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0: Hi there, I'm Matt McDonald. The Treasurer is rejecting claims changes to negative gearing and capital gains tax are behind another fall in house prices. According to Cotality, house prices are down another 0.7% nationally, but Jim Chalmers has told the ABC there are a range of factors driving that.
18: For example, interest rate movements earlier this year, higher fuel costs that we've been talking about, the hit to confidence from the war in the Middle East, as well as changes in the budget.
4: Meantime, the Treasurer has warned petrol companies not to treat motorists like mugs following the end of the fuel excise discount overnight. He's asked the ACCC to step up its monitoring of petrol prices. Former broadcaster Alan Jones has arrived at a Sydney court for the opening day of his trial. Jones is facing 20 charges of indecent assaults and two of sexual touching against six men over almost two decades. Two Australian-owned helicopters have collided while fighting wildfires in Greece. Two people, a Dane and a Greek, were killed while two others survived. The choppers had been leased from a Queensland aviation company. And Australia's wrapped up the Com Games with another five gold medals on the final day. Our athletes will be bringing home 70 gold medals. That compares to the 80 gold won on the Gold Coast in 2018, when there were about 60 more events than there were in Glasgow.
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4: New South Wales Origin coach Laurie Daly has confirmed he won't be returning to the role. After clinching this year's series, Daly is stepping down. He's told Sky Sports it's been an honour and a privilege.
8: When I accepted the role, I committed to giving it everything I had for 2 years. I did that wholeheartedly, and I just feel like now's the right time for someone else to have the opportunity to lead this great state.
4: And a potential clue into where Lion star Lachie Neale could end up at next year after he reportedly toured Collingwood's facilities on the weekend. The Pies could be said to offer him a deal worth $3 million over 3 years. That's the latest news and sport.
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19: On the west coast, a partly cloudy one today with some light winds becoming east to southeasterly, 15 to 20 kilometres per hour later on this evening, with top temperatures in Ellerston and Woodner both with 17. On the eastern Eyre Peninsula, a partly cloudy one with a slight chance of a shower in the south with a near zero chance elsewhere, with some west to southwesterly winds, 15 to 20 kilometres per hour, turning south to southwesterly this afternoon, then becoming light this evening. Top temperatures in Cleve 14 and Kimber with a top of 15. Finally, on the lower Eyre Peninsula, a cloudy one with a slight chance of a shower with some southwesterly winds, 15 to 20 kilometres per hour, becoming light in the late afternoon. Top temperatures in Coffin Bay 16 and Cummins and Port Lincoln, both with tops of 15.
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Night on 5CC on your More Music Mornings. G'day, it's Riz here hanging out with you, taking you through until 1 o'clock before Chrissy Gus gets in for Around SA. Well, there's plenty of your favourites between now and then to get you through your Monday. The Monday itis, including a bit of Elton John. That one's coming up for you very, very shortly, but I wanted to give a massive shout out to Cummins because they are a finalist, a top threer in the Ag Town of the Year. So congratulations from 91 towns. They're into the top three, taking on Wakery and Burrah for the Ag Town of the Year, which will be announced in November. Between now and then, there's going to be some town visits. So hopefully Cummins is looking nice and sparkly and clean before those town visits. But once again, a massive shout out to the town of Cummins. All right, let's keep your More Music Mornings going on with some Europe here on 5CC.

0: Bet I Blind on 5CC. Your more music mornings, and if you haven't seen it, highly recommend watching the movie Reservoir Dogs. Clowns to the left of me, jokers to the right. Here I am, stuck in the middle with you. Yeah, this one is one of the classics out of it. It's from Steeler's Wheel. Stuck in the Middle with You is going to play for you inside of 10. And then, hey, if you want to keep up to date with the latest trending movie trailers, talking Spider-Man Brand New Day, then you can check them all out at 5cc.com's trending section.
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Eric Carmen on 5CC on your More Music Mornings. 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
11: Hi there, I'm Matt McDonald. The Treasurer has all but ruled out bringing back the fuel excise discount should petrol prices get out of hand again. The discount ended last night, with motorists expected to pay $2.20 a litre for unleaded within the next week. Jim Chalmers has told the ABC the policy won't be making a return.
12: That's not something that we've been considering, bringing back, you know, reintroducing this at some future point. Obviously, we keep all of our policies under review, particularly when there's this much uncertainty in the world, but it's not our intention to bring it back.
11: Former broadcaster Alan Jones has been met by a massive media scrum as he arrived for the opening day of his long-awaited trial in Sydney. Jones is facing 20 charges of indecent assault and 2 of sexual touching. More than 70 witnesses are expected to be called during the trial. Donald Trump claims the attack he was planning on Iran would have been the biggest since World War II. The president called off the strikes, claiming a new deal was imminent. Speaking on Air Force One, Trump says the attack would have been huge.
13: We had an attack that would be the biggest attack since World War II, and it would have been disastrous for them, and they didn't want us to do it.
11: Australia's golden girl Delta Goodrum has put on a stunning performance at the closing ceremony of the Comm Games in Glasgow this morning, capping off what's been a hugely successful Games for the Aussies. We scored another 5 gold medals on the final day, taking our overall total to 70 gold.
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11: More praise is being heaped on interim Carlton coach Josh Fraser after it was revealed his father passed away on Thursday. Fraser still led the side to a huge win over Brisbane on Saturday night and will now be given some time off this week to be with family. And New South Wales has wasted no time appointing a new Origin coach after Laurie Daly confirmed he won't return to the role. Nine reports assistant coach Matt King has already agreed to a 2-year deal, beating out fellow assistant coaches Boyd Cordner and Brett White for the job. That's the latest in news and sport.
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1: Tuano Bay next, low tide at 16 past 11 this morning, 0.63 of a metre. Next high this evening at 12 past 5, 1.61 metres. Tummy Bay now next, high tide at 4.34 this afternoon, 1.68 metres. Next low tonight at 10.56, 0.51 of a metre. Franklin Harbour now next, low tide at 4 past 1 this afternoon, 0.77 of a metre. Next high tonight at 6.42, 1.63 metres. Streaky Bay now, next high tide at 9 past 3 this afternoon, 1.84 metres. Next low tonight at 16 past 9, 0.44 of a metre. Coffin Bay now, next high tide at 10 to 5 this afternoon, 1.17 metres. Next low tonight at 11.46, 0.33 of a metre. Shringa Beach now, next high tide at 2.48 this afternoon, 1.26 metres. Next low tonight at 19 past 9, 0.3 of a metre. Finally, in Port Lincoln, next high tide at 12 past 4 this afternoon, 1.5 metres. Next low tonight at 10.35, 0.39 of a metre.
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1: On the west coast, a partly cloudy one today with some light winds becoming east to southeasterly, 15 to 20 kilometres per hour later on this evening, with top temperatures in Ellison and Woodner both with 17. On the eastern Eyre Peninsula, a partly cloudy one with a slight chance of a shower in the south with a near zero chance elsewhere, with some west to southwesterly winds, 15 to 20 kilometres per hour, turning south to southwesterly this afternoon, then becoming light this evening. Top temperatures in Cleve 14 and Kimber with a top of 15. Finally, on the lower Eyre Peninsula, a cloudy one with a slight chance of a shower with some southwesterly winds, 15 to 20 kilometres per hour, becoming light in the late afternoon. Top temperatures in Coffin Bay 16 and Cummins and Port Lincoln, both with tops of 15.
0: 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I love it.

Bon Jovi on 5WC on your More Music Mornings. It's Rizin with you. And of course, everyone has a birthday. With yours, you've got a shot at winning cash with 5WC's Born to Win Wheel, which is spinning every weekday morning. So make sure you're listening to Ray on Good Morning EP from about 7:15 onwards for your chance to hit the jackpot. So a very, very easy game. Here's how it works. We'll call out a month. If that's your birthday month, you jump on the phones fast on 86833844. 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It's well over 250 at the moment. And the best part is it gets better by the jackpot, which keeps rising and rising and rising. $5 every single day until someone takes it home. 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

0: Billy Joel on 5WC, your More Music Mornings. It's Riz here with you, and I hope you all had a great weekend. We do need to give you a massive shout out, though, for getting involved in Share on Air over these last couple of months with our online auction, with the raffle prizes and the big party we had on Friday afternoon at Sharky's. Huge shout out and a great turnout. So many people getting around this incredible cause. Now, I don't have an exact number for you, but what I can tell you is we've raised in between $15,000 and $16,000. And, well, I hope you're all enjoying your prizes as much as I am. I'm currently, I did an anonymous bid so that I wouldn't get outbid on some Cooper's merch that was on the online auction. I'm rocking it right now. I've got the Ray-Ban, or the fake Ray-Ban sort of Cooper's sunnies with the Cooper spray jacket. It's wicked. So I hope everyone who did get their prizes is enjoying them, and we'll have some more info on your Share on Air, the total amount raised for this one. But a massive shout out to everyone for getting involved and our local businesses out there.
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0: Stevie Wonder on 5CC for your More Music Mornings. It's Riz here hanging out with you, taking you through for about another hour and a bit before Chrissy Guscott steps in for a round our say. And of course, after midday, we do the 80s lunch. We got this one from Genesis, we got some Fleetwood Mac, we got some Ice House, plenty more coming up after midday. Also going to tell you how you can get in the running for a $100 customised Yeti, part of EP Field Days, thanks to WSB Distributors. More details on that one after midday. But to get to there, to get you through to your news at midday, we've got some Shania Twain here on your More Music Mornings.
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8: Hey, I'm Brooke Seychelle. Anti-gambling advocates have told a parliamentary inquiry the government's proposed reforms don't go far enough. The government plans to further restrict gambling ads, including its sporting grounds, as well as banning betting companies sponsoring teams. Tim Costello from the Alliance for Gambling Reform says it falls short.
9: We think that this legislation can be strengthened, but at the moment, it does not meet the Prime Minister's tests. It certainly doesn't meet what the public has desired.
8: The Treasurer has put petrol companies on notice following the end of the fuel excise discount. Jim Chalmers has written to the ACCC asking to step up its scrutiny of prices and warning servers and suppliers that the regulator will be watching them like a hawk. One Nation's moved past Labor to become Australia's most popular party, according to a Redbridge poll. It now has 31% of the primary vote, ahead of the government's 29 and the coalition's 22. Shadow Foreign Minister Ted O'Brien admitting on Nine the LNP still has a long way to go.
10: I'm encouraged by, you know, some improvements in this morning's poll, but again, it's not something we take too seriously. We've just got to focus on what matters, and that's the Australian people.
8: Overseas, New Zealand has been rocked by an earthquake in the country's northeast. The 5.7 magnitude quake hit last night. There's no reports of major damage or injuries. And the Com Games in Glasgow have come to a close. Australia finishing on top with 70 gold medals.
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8: In sport, the Crows have made light work of Essendon, winning by 72 points. That gives them a handy percentage boost as well, which sees them move into fourth spot. The Suns have suffered their 10th straight loss after letting the game slip against the D's to go down by 9 points. Meanwhile, Richmond beat West Coast by 11. And in the NRL, the return of Adam Dewey wasn't enough for the West Tigers, who have gone down to the Eels by 16 points to 13 last night. That's the latest in news and sport.
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13: On West Coast waters, south to southwesterly winds about 10 knots with seas below 1 metre. The swell southwesterly 3 to 4 metres, decreasing to 3 metres during the afternoon. Central Coast waters, southwesterly winds 10 to 15 knots, decreasing to about 10 knots later on this evening. Seas around 1 metre, the swell southwesterly 3 to 4 metres, decreasing to 3 metres by early evening. Finally, on Spencer Gulf waters, west to southwesterly winds 10 to 15 knots, tending south to southwesterly this afternoon, then decreasing to below 10 knots later this evening. Seas below 1 metre, the swell south to southwesterly below 1 metre, increasing to 1 to 2 metres south of Kawtawalla Road.
11: 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They go the extra mile to deliver high quality builds. 5CC Weather Watch.
13: On the west coast, a partly cloudy one today with some light winds becoming east to southeasterly 15 to 20 kilometres per hour later on this evening, with top temperatures in Ellison and Woodner both with 17. On the eastern Eyre Peninsula, a partly cloudy one with a slight chance of a shower in the south with a near zero chance elsewhere, with some west to southwesterly winds 15 to 20 kilometres per hour, tending south to southwesterly this afternoon, then becoming light this evening. Top temperatures in Cleve 14 and Kimber with a top of 15. Finally, on the lower Eyre Peninsula, a cloudy one with a slight chance of a shower with some southwesterly winds 15 to 20 kilometres per hour, becoming light in the late afternoon. Top temperatures in Coffin Bay 16 and Cummins and Port Lincoln, both with tops of 15.
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I know there's a lot of people out there saying absolutely, because Yetis are all the craze. 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So you see the post up there on 5CC on Facebook. 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A winner for this one will be announced this Friday by Ray on Good Morning EP. 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

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But if you've got an event coming up, we'd love to hear from you, especially if they are for a great cause. So feel free to hit that submit your event button. Coming up next Monday, the 10th of August, get the day off because there is a golf day happening at Port Kenny Golf Club. It's an Animal Health Golf Day fundraiser. So a bit of a nine-hole Ambrose, which are always a lot of fun, with tee-off times at about 1:30. Best thing about an Ambrose is

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You just need one of you to hit a good shot. Hey, if you want some more info on this, you know where to go. Community calendar at 5wc.com. Sam Brown now on your 80s lunch.

0: Tommy Tutone on 5CC on your 80s lunch. 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That one's always a good quiz note question, actually. What is the number for Jenny? That one always seems to come up. Of course, we've got a couple of quiz nights that run through our region at some of our great venues that we've got out there, like the Lincoln Hotel, for example, on a Wednesday night. Hey, that's it for me today. Handing over to Chrissy Guscott with Around SA, and he's taking you back to the future as well. That's the power of love. With this one from Huey Lewis and the news, and he has got plenty of news. There is a lot happening, of course, around SA, hence the name. He's going to give you all the details and drive you home for your Monday arvo. Have a good one, everyone. I'll catch you tomorrow.
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10: Hey, I'm Brooke Seychelle. The Treasurer insists the fuel excise discount was always meant to be temporary. The discount ended last night, with petrol prices tipped to get to $2 a litre for unleaded this week, while diesel's likely to hit $2.60. Jim Chalmers has told the ABC it's the right time to end it.
11: The excise relief has played a really important role in taking some of the edge off these cost of living pressures, but we can't afford to continue it forever.
10: Australia's bird flu epidemic continues to rise, with 74 cases of the H5 strain now confirmed across the country. The CSIRO has also confirmed our first mass mortality event after numerous sick and dead birds were found in South Australia. Former NRL player Luke Bateman has told an inquiry into gambling reform that betting companies would offer to get him illicit drugs while he was in the grip of a gambling addiction. The two-day inquiry into the proposed reforms has kicked off in Canberra. Bateman has told the hearing companies would go to great lengths to keep him gambling.
12: There were times where I would be flown interstate and taken to, you know, race days, put in marquees with alcohol and food provided all day, things like that. But also, before getting there, your VIP manager would offer you, go, hey, mate, what drugs do you want? We'll organise that for you. We'll have that ready for you when you get here.
10: And the new Spider-Man movie has delivered the biggest opening weekend at the Australian box office since 2019, grossing over $30 million in 4 days. That's second only to the opening of fellow Marvel movie Avengers Endgame.
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10: In sport, the Demons have held on to sixth spot, edging the Suns by 9 points in a thriller on the Gold Coast. Coach Stephen King says they showed the kind of resilience needed for September.
14: I think every club has something to play for. Their last game of the year, we knew they were going to come out and throw a punch to finish. And I hope now we've got, you know, bigger and better things on our horizon. But sometimes the game gives you opportunities, but you've got to go and grab it yourself.
10: And Blues coach Laurie Daly has confirmed he won't be returning to the role next year. That's the latest in news and sport.
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3: On the west coast, a partly cloudy one today with some light winds becoming east to southeasterly, 15 to 20 kilometres per hour later on this evening, with top temperatures in Ellison and Woodner both with 17. On the eastern Eyre Peninsula, a partly cloudy one with a slight chance of a shower in the south, with a near zero chance elsewhere, with some west to southwesterly winds, 15 to 20 kilometres per hour, turning south to southwesterly this afternoon, then becoming light this evening. Top temperatures in Cleve 14 and Kimber with a top of 15. Finally, on the lower Eyre Peninsula, a cloudy one with a slight chance of a shower, with some southwesterly winds, 15 to 20 kilometres per hour, becoming light in the late afternoon. Top temperatures in Coffin Bay 16 and Cummins and Port Lincoln, both with tops of 15.
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15: Oh, well, hello, hello. And welcome to yet another working week. Monday afternoon in progress now, and it's lovely to have your company once again. I'm Chris Guscott. This is Around SA, and as we always do, we discuss regional South Australia. And wherever you're listening to me from and whatever you might be doing, here's to hoping you're going to get an opportunity to interact with the program as we continue to have all of these different conversations together. And that number, which our regulars should be able to recite back to me by this point, but if you are joining us for the first time or you're not a regular, great to have you. The number is 0417 063 963. Anything and everything you want to bring to the fold, I'm very much looking forward to hearing from you. We've already received a couple of messages in the hour leading up to the program, so people are chomping at the bit. Looking forward to getting into all of that. Of course, wherever you may be, you can have the iHeart app on you and you can listen to more of what you love. And of course, that includes this radio station. If you don't have the trusty wireless next to you, maybe you hit a bit of a dead patch, all you have to do is open up the iHeart app, type in the station name, press play. Robert's your father's brother. Also, keep in mind, a wider world of audio entertainment is at your fingertips. We're working quite hard behind the scenes on our morning shows, getting a bit more on-demand content there. And we are hoping, and this is far from confirmed, but we're hoping that Around SA will be not too far away in that respect either. So we will keep you up to date as how that's going too. But there's plenty at your fingertips when you get the iHeart app, so make sure you have it, my friends. Okay. Let's get into what we're going to talk about today. I'm once again going to give you a bit of homework in the last hour. I know how much you love that. But another needle in a haystack topic, but I want to find out if there are any businesses, especially regional and remote, who are listening to us, who have been done in by dodgy maps data, which has taken people away from their businesses. And I thought this was an interesting read over the weekend that the ABC put out, and I wanted to see if it was applicable here in South Australia, especially after the very heavy rain events earlier on in the year, which put a lot of roads out of action. So I'm looking forward to hearing from anyone who's been affected by that. You can get in on the text line, and we'll talk about that later on in the show, of course, with that text line as well. Next hour of the program, we're going to be turning our attention to Mount Compass. And this, I think, is not only a specific area to the 1,000-odd people that are there, but also much further afield as we continue to try to build our way out of the housing crisis. And when you talk about infrastructure, water is clearly a very important part of this. The Compass Springs area is in a real fight at the moment. I'm really looking forward to talking to Lou Nicholson, who is the independent member for Finnis. She was voted in as a first-time member in the March state election, so we'll check in with her. And on the edge of an inquiry into all of this, she'll be able to fill us in a little bit more about the details and what it means. But it's a very interesting discussion. Within the first hour, everybody wants cheaper power. And according to the Mikkel Institute, there is a model that's used overseas that will be able to help prop up large businesses like Port Pirie Smelter and the Whyalla Steelworks. And I'd love your thoughts on it. But let's get going with a topic that people are already texting in about. I didn't even tell you this was a topic, but people are clearly angry about it. We are on Fuel Price Watch. So we'll get into all of that and plenty more after Huey Lewis and the news tell us all about the power of love. Thanks for joining us, everyone, and a very good afternoon to you.

0: Yes, welcome back all, and thank you for your company on this Monday, the 3rd of August. I'm Chris Guscott. The text line is there for you to use, and I anticipate that this is going to be a busy one. So jump in and have your say on 0417 063 963. And the reason why I call so regularly to the text line is because you're my eyes and ears on the ground. As much as I like to think I'm as across everything as I possibly can be as one man sitting in a studio and in the afternoon, I'd love your feedback on what you see in your backyard and what you can contribute to the wider conversation. And this is something that I anticipate is going to be busy because we're on fuel price watch. And the fact that, like I said at the top of the hour, I didn't announce that we were going to talk about this today, but people are already texting in, clearly quite miffed at the fact that we have some significant price rises from your local servo, as today is indeed the day in which we no longer have any discounts in regards to the fuel excise. Now, just to go back a couple of steps, the federal government brought in a 32-cent discount whilst we were at the height of our fuel security fears. And then, as of last month, they cut it in half, so we're down to 16. So they were easing us back into the unfortunate reality that petrol is quite expensive, and diesel, of course, more expensive than that. I just want to have a quick look through, as today is the day, of course, that now we don't have any of these discounts applied. And bear with me as I scroll through some of these maps and try to cover as many different areas of our listenership as possible. But I would love for you to tell me where you are and how much you've seen this rise ahead of the rise that we are expecting in the next couple of days. Because, look, something we've talked about a fair bit is fuel retailers have taken the mickey in this process, so much so that the ACCC made a point to announce that they were investigating, which is something they never do. They don't publicly state that they're looking into people, but so many people were angry, and for good reason, that fuel retailers were taking advantage of the scary situation in which we were in, and they were gouging us for a bit of cash. Now, I'm not saying that's the case this time round, but there are some jumps which don't coincide with, well, the fuel that they're getting in and what they would have paid for that. So this is your chance to get on the text line and tell me what's near you. But let me just run you through what the fuel situation looks like at the moment. And I'm going to start right at the bottom. We're talking the Fleurieu South Coast. If you're around the South Coast area, probably $1.96 is your best bet. We're over $2 there. If you go through that northern Fleurieu area, you're now talking over $2. There's a couple that sneak underneath that. Murray Bridge and the Murraylands area, once again, a couple just underneath $2, but now really starting to climb over the top of that. Cheapest in Murray Bridge is about $2.03. Adelaide Hills is around the same, although you can just creep under the closer you get to the Adelaide area. If we go over to the Mallee area, Caroon's is $1.95. What a bargain. Up into the Riverland. Still not too bad around the Riverland. And remember, please check these before you quote me on it. But $1.94 around the Riverland. There's a handful of places that's still under $2, so that's not too bad. And then as we move up through that mid-north area, Balaclava. Now, if you're in the position to drive to Balaclava, wherever you're listening to me from, it's $1.70 there at the moment, which could change any moment. So get on your bike if you're able. But for most of the mid-north, we're also sitting around that $2. York Peninsula, a couple of places around the 190s, which isn't too bad. Go up a little further, Wallaroo, that's a $2.06, so you've missed your window there. And then as we continue to move up, and we're talking $2.10 around Port Pirie, so they've got it a bit rough, although Port Augusta's now at about $1.94. Handful of places you can choose from. Whyalla's almost at $2.10 now. And then as we go through the EP, Cowell's not too bad. A couple of places along the way, but Tumby Bay, about $2. Port Lincoln, about $2.10. So you get the idea. That's where we currently sit at the moment. I'd love to know what that looked like late last week. So 0417 063 963, because we are going to be keeping an eye on this. Already got a handful of angry messages about this. You can join in on that too, because I share your anger. I'm not exactly a bay for blood sort of person, but this particular instance has gotten me really angry because there is clear evidence to say that we're getting gouged here. And the ACCC, if nothing comes from this, are worthless. There's no other way to put it. So we will see what happens. You're my eyes and ears. Tell me what it's looked like around the place. This is Around SA.
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0: Once again, you're talking about, well, how aspirational are we versus the realities of the short-term pain that you will have to go through as a consumer. 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But yeah, it's an interesting discussion. 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
1: 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Even a handful of small donations can add up over the year. So keep a little folder or a label in your inbox and stash those receipts there. 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

Such a great track to have on a Monday afternoon edition of Around to SA here on 5CC, where, of course, we play better music and we play more of it. 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However, hopefully the day's treated you kindly up until this point. The Saturday Morning Sports Show, once again, was a great listen. And here's to hoping you're not only listening in and enjoying it, but you're also being a part of it as part of our MVP. 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Once you click on that, there's a form. 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So, whilst the weekend's events are fresh in your memory, go to our website, be a part of all of that, and then, of course, continue to listen as you do every Saturday morning, I'm sure. 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It's 5CC. 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
1: And on the phone this morning from City Motors, Andy, good morning.
2: G'day, Ray. How are you, mate?
1: I'm fantastic. Of course, Field Days is coming up soon and you guys are going to be there, right?
2: We will be there, mate, for the first time in a couple of years. Up there showcasing a couple of our brands, yeah.
1: Okay, and have you got any special deals that you're putting in place for the Field Days?
2: Absolutely do, mate. We're offering a $2,000 accessory pack for anyone that signs up to a new Kia, Nissan or Isuzu during the Field Days, so right through to the last day of the Field Days. You can come in and pick up on that offer. That's not only at the Field Days, but also here in the showroom as well.
1: All right. Gee, $2,000 worth of extras. That's nice. If someone's going along to the Field Days, what site are you at?
2: We're at site 222 on 6th Street.
1: Uh-huh.
2: And like I said, mate, even for the punters coming into the showroom, the corner of King and Porter Street opposite Silos.
1: Okay. Pick up your $2,000 accessory pack. Sounds fantastic. All right, Andy. Thank you, mate. Good to talk to you.
2: Thanks, mate. Good on you.
1: That's Andy from City Motors.
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14: Hey, I'm Brooke Seychelle. Labor claims there's never been a better time to be a first home buyer amid another slump in property prices. According to Cotality, prices were down another 0.7% in July. But Labor frontbencher Tanya Plibersek has told Seven first home buyers are benefiting from that.
15: Oh, we want people in a home of their own, and that's what we're seeing. We're seeing at auctions right across Australia, first home buyers bidding for a home of their own, and I think that is fantastic.
14: The long-awaited trial of of broadcaster Alan Jones is underway today. Jones is facing 20 counts of indecent assault and two of sexual touching against six men over almost two decades. It's expected to run for 2 months. The federal government has admitted the spread of bird flu will inevitably lead to significant losses across our wildlife. Australia now has 74 cases of the deadly H5 strain, with the first mass mortality event confirmed in South Australia. Environment Minister Murray Watt says that number is only going to continue rising.
7: What's changed in the last couple of days is not an explosion in the numbers overall, but first of all, we saw that transmission locally a few days ago. What we've now got is a mass mortality event. It is likely we are going to see more.
14: Overseas, it's understood two firefighting helicopters involved in a fatal crash in Greece belong to a Queensland-based company. And half of all new car sales in the last 3 months have been either fully electric or hybrid. It comes as the cost of fuel is set to spike after the fuel excise came to an end at midnight.
9: Your sport now. 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
14: The Bombers have dropped to last on the AFL ladder after losing to the Crows last night. Adelaide running out 72-point winners to jump to fourth on the ladder. Coach Matthew Nix hoping to keep his side's momentum running into finals.
11: Yeah, we're just going to continue to win now. Our destiny's in our hands. We've earned the position we're in. We've now got 3 weeks to nail that starting next weekend.
14: And Matthew Payne has increased his lead at the top of the Supercars Championship after beating rival Brock Feeney in yesterday's race in Perth.
9: Wake up with Good Morning EP. Power through midday with the 80s lunch. Then cruise home with Jonesy and Amanda from 4. 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
16: On the west coast, a partly cloudy one today with some light winds becoming east to southeasterly, 15 to 20 kilometres per hour later on this evening, with top temperatures in Ellerston and Woodner both with 17. On the eastern Eyre Peninsula, a partly cloudy one with a slight chance of a shower in the south, with a near zero chance elsewhere, with some west to southwesterly winds, 15 to 20 kilometres per hour, turning south to southwesterly this afternoon, then becoming light this evening. Top temperatures in Cleve 14 and Kimber with a top of 15. Finally, on the lower Eyre Peninsula, a cloudy one with a slight chance of a shower with some southwesterly winds, 15 to 20 kilometres per hour, becoming light in the late afternoon. Top temperatures in Coffin Bay 16 and Cummins and Port Lincoln, both with tops of 15.
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17: I think this idea will anger a few people, but I think it's very funny and creative. And if we could bring this in tomorrow in South Australia, I would have it in straight away. So, over in New Jersey in America, the police force there has come up with quite a creative way of busting people who are on their phones whilst they drive. Now, of course, you hear extensively why you shouldn't be on your mobile phone while you drive. And there's been a lot of work done here, but that's in regards to the digital cameras, for example, that can catch you. And if you just happen to be near a police officer who can spot you on your phone, then that's how you get caught. Over in New Jersey, what they've done is... This is very good. So they put an officer in a ghillie suit, which if you don't know what a ghillie suit is, it's something you wear head to toe. It's got sort of fake shrubbery and plants around it. Used by the armed forces, you can hide in plain sight. So basically what they've done is put a police officer next to a tree, dressed like a tree, and he's holding a pair of binoculars and will catch you if you are on your phone. Now, the whole idea is that if you're not on your phone, you will be able to get to laugh at a police officer who is in a ghillie suit dressed like a tree. And you can go, oh, that's really funny, but because you're looking up at the road, you're doing the right thing. If you're looking down at your phone, you're not going to be able to see this. There's also another police officer standing around that wears a t-shirt that says not a cop, which is also pretty funny. Right? And if you're looking up, you'll get to laugh at that too. But if you miss those cues because you're looking at your phone, then you rightfully will get fined. Which I think is hilarious. Now, we don't have the resources for that. But I think that's a very clever, humorous way of trying to tackle this one step at a time. Some of the photos are absolutely fantastic, so I encourage that if you've got a few moments, go and find New Jersey police officers dressed as trees. It's very entertaining. 0417 063963. Great to have your company. Many people on the text line for our fuel price watch. You can continue that if you'd like to shake your fist at retailers charging a little more than they should, as we now no longer have any cuts to the fuel excise. We'll continue that throughout the program. Within this hour of the program, though, I'm looking forward to talking to the independent member for Finniss. Her name is Lou Nicholson. She was appointed as part of the March state election, so she's got her feet under the table over the last 4 months. One thing that's on her plate around her neck of the woods in regards to Mount Compass is a company called Compass Springs, who are the private water supply for parts of the town. Now, I promise this has relevance to everybody, but it's an interesting local case study, and I think, truth be told, the more that we try to build our way out of this housing crisis, the more things like this can potentially happen. So we will get to all of that and more after we start with our two ups at two. And this is Foreigner and Cold as Ice, which reflects a few mornings last week and a few more to come to. Thanks for joining us, and a very good afternoon to you.

0: That's Foreigner and Say You Will, and it's part of our Two Ups at Two this Monday, the 3rd of August. Always a pleasure to have you, wherever you're joining us from, whatever you're doing. And hopefully you've got that text line ready to go, as I always love to hear from you and what you bring to the fold. So go right ahead and get involved if you haven't already. The number is 0417 063963. Okay, I've been saying this throughout the program every time we've mentioned this segment. I want to say this has relevance more broadly across the state, but we're focusing on a local case study here, and I'm sure that there are other instances that have looked like this in the past, and if you want to educate me on that, of course you can, the text line's there as well. I want to point you towards the Compass Springs situation. So let's go right back to the start on this. Compass Springs is a private water company who has been supplying roughly 200-odd residents for a while now. And the prices previously have been negligible to SA Water. So no harm, no foul. We continue along our merry way. However, as of 5 years ago, Compass Springs has started to flag that they're going to need some significant work done to the infrastructure that is providing water to these residents. And time again, they are trying to push through these very significant increases in fees. So to give you an idea of what this is looking like, they potentially could see upwards of 600% added onto their quarterly fees. So at the moment, last financial year, I should say, sorry, $96 a quarter. They are suggesting that they go up to about $700 a quarter, $2,400 a year at minimum, which is a lot of money. Now, of course, the company says, look, we have been bleeding on this particular project. We need to get some money back. And this is the reality of the private water supply industry, for them to say, we have to recover this somehow, and it'll be from you because you're the ones who use it. Understandably, the residents are not pleased, as you would imagine, to see such a huge increase. And they've been on the record to say, over this period, to say even a small increase beyond what SA Water charges, we're okay with that. That's our lot. We live with it. However, this is a substantial increase. And now they're sort of stuck with between a rock and a hard place because, well, the longer and longer this goes, the more the infrastructure is going to require some work. But who's going to end up paying for it? It's probably them. However, they're trying to fight this and say, well, this is pretty ridiculous. We can't go from simply being charged approximately $90 a quarter up until $700. That is obscene. Now, been watching this over the last couple of months or so. I wasn't aware this has been going on for as long as it has, but over the last couple of months I've been looking at this and going, that's an unfortunate situation, but I'm not sure what there is to be talked about here more broadly across our state. However, we're going to learn a bit about this as there's an inquiry coming up. Now, inquiries are great because people have to tell you things, and I'm very interested to hear what solutions can be brought forward here, because with inquiries come recommendations, and I'm fascinated to know what they can recommend in this situation. But further to that, especially when we're spending so much time trying to build our way out of a housing crisis, and I don't think anybody begrudges the government for what they're doing in the sense of find land, build houses, that's going to be the way out of this. But as we've said from the start, infrastructure is an important aspect to all of this. You've got to plan all of this correctly, and there's a lot of hurdles that pop up just through life. And everything you try to do, something pops up you weren't expecting. And water's been a big one. SA Water, for the government, they've been really going back and forth about what type of handbrake that has put on some of their projects. I'm interested to know if going forward, when you lean on private water supply, if we're going to get these types of situations happen more often. And so I'm looking forward to bringing in Lou Nicholson next. She's the independent member for Finnis. Just got her feet under the desk after being elected in March as part of the state election, so we'll say hello. And then we'll get into the crux of what can be done from here. But I'd love your thoughts on 0417 063963. This is Around SA. Thanks for your company.
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0: love. I need you tonight. The '90s and 2000s. Where do you go? '60s and '70s tracks that stand the test of time. 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
0: The soundtrack to your day. 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

Oh yes, that and all of the other tracks, of course, you hear throughout this hour. It's all part of the Two Ups at Two, where we play double ups from your favourites. Of course, I'll keep that going in a moment, but I'm poking my head in once again for a round SA, reminding you about the Celebration Hub, and we are indeed in a new month. It is August, alarmingly so. This year, I know I say this a lot, but this year has gone so incredibly fast, it is ridiculous. I'm blinking my eyes and the months are changing. But anyway, so we're in a new month, which means we have a new prize to give away as part of the Celebration Hub, which if you want to be a part of this, very simply, you just go to 5cc.com, you go to the Celebration Hub page, which is on the homepage. It's easy to find. And then once you get there, you put your details in. That's all you have to do. And at the start of the month, you do it once, it'll take you a minute, you don't have to worry for the rest of the month, and you can just keep your fingers and toes crossed that you can win our monthly prize, which is a $100 voucher to spend at our great friends, Drake's. And that certainly won't go astray because everybody has to shop. So this is for absolutely everybody. Go to the website, go to Celebration Hub, put your details in, that's all you need to do, and hopefully we're getting in contact with you. Tell you that you've won $100 to spend at Drake's. All right, back to the Two Ups at Two whilst you do that. This is Around SA.

It's around to SA this Monday, the 3rd of August, and it's time for you to put the kettle on, I think. Get yourself a tall cup of coffee or tea. Ease into the last hour of the program and the second half of your afternoon. And within the last hour of this program, of course, we get to the text line, and there's a bit to get to say the least. So, looking forward to diving in soon on 0417 063963. Not too late for you to squeeze a message in if you want to. Also within this last hour, and once again I'm going to give some homework, a bit of a needle in a haystack topic once again, but I'm interested to know, especially with the significant rainfall that we saw earlier this year, if Google Maps and other maps apps, for lack of a better way of saying that, if that has affected businesses or been a problem for those who have been in those types of areas. And I'll explain all of that and plenty more after the break.

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6: Hey, I'm Brooke Seychelle. An inquiry into the government's gambling reforms has heard of the extent that betting companies would go to in order to keep addicts gambling. The two-day inquiry into the proposed changes has begun in Canberra. Anti-gambling advocate Tim Costello has told of a man who stole more than $12 million to feed his addiction, helped by the betting companies.
9: He was the TAB's biggest customer in that time. They were giving him $50,000 bonus bets. He was also Sportsbet's biggest customer. They were flying him to grand finals. They were offering him escorts, drugs.
6: Labor's playing down the threat from One Nation in the latest political poll. A Redbridge poll has found One Nation's primary vote up 2 points to 31, Labor down 1 to 29, and the Coalition up 4 to 22. But Labor frontbencher Tanya Plibersek has told Seven they're not paying attention to polls.
10: Coalition parties, One Nation, they'll be out there campaigning, slogans, no plans for the future. We're absolutely focused on delivering to make people's lives easier.
6: Two people are in hospital after a building partially collapsed near a construction site in Sydney. Emergency services were called to Ultimo late this morning, with seven workers assessed at the scene. And Donald Trump claims the attack he was planning on Iran would have been the biggest since World War II. The president called off the strikes, claiming a new deal was imminent.
0: Your sport now. Edalili Engineers for locally made field bins and silos.
6: The Sharks are circling an NRL top four finish with a 16-point victory over Souths. Cronulla is emerging as a premiership threat, but coach Craig Fitzgibbon isn't getting caught up in the hype.
11: We did this last year. We won 9 of 11, 12. We've done the same thing last year. So what's different is maybe the perception of the way we're doing it. I'm not sure about that, but I haven't shifted the way I feel of the players, what I believe in the Sharks are about.
6: And Jeremy Howe has been offered a new deal at Collingwood. The Pies tabling a one-year extension to the defender.
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12: Tuano Bay next high tide at 12 past 5 this evening, 1.61 metres. Next low tonight at quarter to 12, 0.41 of a metre. Tummy Bay now next high tide at 4.34 this afternoon, 1.68 metres. Next low tonight at 10.56, 0.51 of a metre. Franklin Harbour now next high tide at 6.42 this evening, 1.63 metres. Next low tomorrow morning at 7 past 1.6 of a metre. Streaky Bay now next low tide at 16 past 9 tonight, 0.44 of a metre. Next high tomorrow morning at 10 to 3, 1.75 metres. Coffin Bay now next high tide at 10 to 5 this afternoon, 1.17 metres. Next low tonight at 11.46, 0.33 of a metre. Sheringa Beach now, next low tide at 19 past 9 tonight, 0.3 of a metre. Next high tomorrow morning at 10 past 3, 1.05 metres. And finally in Port Lincoln, next high tide at 12 past 4 this afternoon, 1.5 metres. Next low tonight at 10.35, 0.39 of a metre.
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12: On the west coast, a partly cloudy one today with some light winds becoming east to southeasterly, 15 to 20 kilometres per hour later on this evening, with top temperatures in Ellison and Woodner both with 17. On the eastern Eyre Peninsula, a partly cloudy one with a slight chance of a shower in the south with a near zero chance elsewhere, with some west to southwesterly winds, 15 to 20 kilometres per hour, turning south to southwesterly this afternoon, then becoming light this evening. Top temperatures in Cleve 14 and Kimber with a top of 15. Finally, on the lower Eyre Peninsula, a cloudy one with a slight chance of a shower with some southwesterly winds, 15 to 20 kilometres per hour, becoming light in the late afternoon. Top temperatures in Coffin Bay 16 and Cummins and Port Lincoln, both with tops of 15.
0: Rivers, beaches, deserts and islands. We've got it all. This is Around SA on 5CC. 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
13: I've been incredibly fortunate to have a good friend of mine move over to San Francisco in the last couple of months, and he's back at the moment. I've had an opportunity to catch up with him. And the stories he tells of what San Francisco is and Silicon Valley is pretty remarkable. Now, you don't have to know a great deal about the world of AI and technological advancements to know that San Francisco is Silicon Valley. It is the place where all of these advancements start, it would appear. And it is a hotbed for all of these people coming together to try to, well, in their opinion, change the world, to make advancements in AI and other technology like that. And some of the stories that my friend has told me in regards to the wealth disparity and just the sheer competitiveness of the place, because everyone's looking around and seeing the overnight millionaires and going, that has to be me next. So people are going above and beyond to be a part of this culture. Which leads me to this rather remarkable story from San Francisco, where an AI startup CEO has been forced to apologise after he asked anyone who wanted an interview with his startup to get a tattoo of their logo. Now, this is not congratulations, you've got the job, but you have to get a tattoo. This is to get an interview. So there's no guarantees. So you have to get a tattoo on your body to prove how committed you are to getting an interview, which is just staggering to me. I don't care how badly you want that job. To have to even set your foot in the door that way is a red flag in my personal opinion. I don't think you should go ahead with that. And rightfully, after much criticism, he has backed down from that. But it is a whole new world over there. And I'm happy to leave it over there, in honesty. 0417 063 963 is our text line. Thanks for everyone who's joined in today. We dive headfirst into what you're talking about next. And then within this hour as well, another patent and needle in a haystack call out from me on the text line. But I'd love to know if any businesses have been affected by Google Maps data that's incorrect, especially with roads out in regional areas. So we'll get to all of that and more after we start with Men at Work. Who could it be now? Thanks for joining us, everyone. A very good afternoon to you.

0: It's Around to SA on this Monday, the 3rd of August, and it's now time to dive headfirst into the text line, because there's a fair bit to get to. So let's not dilly-dally. 0417 063 963 is the number if you would like to join in. The majority of our texters are on fuel price watch, which is what we led off our program with, and the fact that people were texting in this before the show had even started means that this is definitely on people's minds, and for good reason, because today we no longer have any cuts to the fuel excise. We had 32 cents a litre off for the 3 months where our fuel security was at its most perilous, I suppose. And then it was cut down to 16 cents last month, and now it is no more, which means you can expect to see roughly 16 cents worth added to whatever your local servo was offering. And that, for me, is the most interesting aspect to all of this, because servos have proven throughout this entire process since March that they are taking some off the top. Now, if the ACCC does nothing here, they are powerless, toothless, because I'm not the world's smartest man, but through having conversations with the RAA on this program, and Peter Natras saying it himself, the margins in which they have increased and the times in which they have increased doesn't make sense. So here's to hoping we actually see some change. But I'm giving you the opportunity to tell me what you've seen in your backyard. So let's run through. Grumpy, who led all of this off, and Grumpy is correct, says, Shell Tail and Bend raised prices from $1.87 odd to $1.97 beginning last week, then raised them again over the weekend to $2.09. Today, the price has been raised up until $2.06. Thank you. We had 007 Daniel says $2.03 is the cheapest price for normal unleaded fuel in Murray Bridge currently. We had 415. Christie's Beach says, hi Chris, happy Monday, and to you as well. Says, I filled up this morning and my car is 2 years old, put in 98, which is going to be your first problem. $2.38 per litre, $117.30 to fill it. I almost died. So that's unfortunate to hear. Thank you. Lisa J of Goolwa Beach says, Chris, just letting you know what petrol prices are in my area. I went to Victor Harbour on Monday the 27th, so last week. Paid $1.82. The cheapest, most were $1.90. Very next day, the cheapest was $1.94. The others are $1.99 for no reason whatsoever. Today, they range from $2.01 to $2.04. Indicates a total price increase of about 12 to 14 cents. However, that has been since Tuesday, and I can bet they will only go up even more after today. Let me know when the powers that be that actually do something about this. I'll celebrate big time. Well, they'll make two of us, Lisa, so thank you. And also, 183, this is Trev from Adelaide, says $2.19 for unleaded at Shell Ingle Farm. That's a fair bit. Ouch. So I know that to move to the other side of the fence just quickly, I know that fuel moves in cycles, so there is a chance that retailers were responding to the cycle and then will get another opportunity to put their prices up again. But still, they have shown themselves to move disingenuously. So I think looking at them with a bit of scepticism, I think that's fair at this point. So thank you to everybody for that. On an unrelated topic, Peter from Kangaroo Island says, hi, Chris. Hi, Peter. Have a great discussion subject for you, which is the blatant legalised robbery of the dental clinic here on the island. Because there's no competition, they're allowed to charge up to 100% more for the same procedure performed on the mainland. For example, 521 basic filling on KI, $282. Victor Harbour, $150. And he goes on with a couple of examples. Says, what authority can we go to address this ripoff? Or is this issue in the untouchable realm by the government or consumer rights regulators? Have you got any suggestions? And also says, the cost of the ferry and fuel, $300, prohibits me from visiting the dentist in Victor Harbour. Would still be $130 out of pocket, which is pretty remarkable. Well, Peter, I don't think there is anything that can be done. That's the exact reason why anti-monopoly laws exist, so that you don't have one business who can charge whatever they want. I think you're just going to have to take that as a bit of a paradise tax. Kangaroo Island is a lovely place, but it is hard to get to. And if there's one dentist, then the dentist says what goes. Now, it would be great if we lived in a world where that didn't happen, but unfortunately, we live in a world that is imperfect. So I don't think there's a great deal that can be done about that, honestly, and I'm sure that there are people listening who would have the same type of dilemma, not necessarily in the same way as Kangaroo Island, but if you are very regional or remote, you don't have a great deal of choice of what's in front of you. So I'd love to help you otherwise, Peter, but I doubt you'd have much of a case. The only thing you could look for is perhaps someone else to come over and start their own dentist clinic. Hopefully a bit of competition would help you. So 0417 063 963. Appreciate all of your texts, wherever you are, whatever you're doing, on Around SA.
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5CC, where we play better music and we play more of it. It's nearly time for me to say goodbye, as of course 4pm's my cue to get kicked out of here, and Jonesy and Amanda are waiting in the wings. Before I leave you, EP Field Days is coming up next week, and I'm going to be broadcasting from it. I'm very much looking forward to once again sinking my teeth into the fun of the fair over a couple of days on Tuesday and Wednesday. WSB distributors are also bringing the fun, and they're going to give you the opportunity to win a customised Yeti bottle valued at $100. All you have to do to be a part of this is go to our Facebook page, like the pinned post, and comment WSB site number 220 on 5th Street for your chance to win. 220 on 5th Street. That's what you need to like the pinned post and comment underneath it, and you put yourself in the running. Plus, of course, you can go visit WSB at the field days for free face painting, ride on tractor fun for the kids, and more chances to also score a Yeti as well. The winner's going to be announced on Good Morning EP this Friday. So make sure you go onto our Facebook page now and being a part of that. So let me keep the music rolling and provide a soundtrack for you whilst you do that. This is Around SA. Thanks for joining us.

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0: EP Recycling Specialists. Large-scale farm cleanups are their specialty. One Monday Court, Port Lincoln. National News now.
19: Hey, I'm Brooke Seychell. The Coalition says the federal government is clearly out of touch if they think the property market is a good place for young Australians. It comes after frontbencher Tanya Plibersek declared there's never been a better time to be a first home buyer. Nationals leader Matt Canavan has told Seven that's crazy.
20: How in hell can you sit there and say this is the best time to be a first home buyer? Economic conditions are very tough for people.
21: Growth is strong.
20: Houses aren't even selling. We have a lack of confidence in the property market, a lack of confidence in this government's economic performance in the Australian people, and that's why it's tough for all Australians.
19: A prominent Melbourne talent manager found guilty of rape has been unmasked following a suppression order lifting. 66-year-old Ralph Carr was convicted last Tuesday of two counts of rape and one of sexual assault after forcing himself onto a young woman at his home in March 2023. Some good news for motorists, despite the fuel excise discount ending overnight, we're being assured prices won't rise to the levels seen at the start of the war. ANU fuel supply chain expert David Leaney has told Nine, "We're now less than half as reliant as we were on oil moving through the Strait of Hormuz."
8: Because we don't rely on the Strait of Hormuz as much, we're not relying on the US and Iran military action as much, and that means prices won't go up as high as what they did in April and May.
19: And authorities have revealed a mass mortality of seabirds in South Australia was caused by the H5 bird flu. Australia now has 74 confirmed cases.
0: Your sport now. 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
19: Broncos legend Ali Brigginshaw is facing one of the biggest bans in NRLW history. The 36-year-old has received a Grade 3 charge for a dangerous throw on Bulldogs halfback Taylor Preston. She's been referred directly to the judiciary for a hearing tomorrow night. And Fremantle is going retro, bringing back the white anchor for the first time in 5 years. The Dockers will wear the old school jumper in next Friday night's clash with the Crows. The purple and green Guernsey is inspired by their first ever game back in 1995.
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11: On West Coast waters, south to southwesterly winds about 10 knots with seas below 1 metre. The swell southwesterly 3 to 4 metres, decreasing to 3 metres during the afternoon. Central coast waters, southwesterly winds 10 to 15 knots, decreasing to about 10 knots later on this evening. Seas around 1 metre. The swell southwesterly 3 to 4 metres, decreasing to 3 metres by early evening. Finally, on Spencer Gulf waters, west to southwesterly winds 10 to 15 knots, tending south to southwesterly this afternoon, then decreasing to below 10 knots later this evening. Seas below 1 metre, the swell south to southwesterly below 1 metre, increasing to 1 to 2 metres south of Cowtawalla Road.
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11: On the west coast, a partly cloudy one today with some light winds becoming east to southeasterly 15 to 20 kilometres per hour later on this evening, with top temperatures in Ellison and Woodner both with 17. On the eastern Eyre Peninsula, a partly cloudy one with a slight chance of a shower in the south with a near zero chance elsewhere, with some west to southwesterly winds 15 to 20 kilometres per hour, tending south to southwesterly this afternoon, then becoming light this evening. Top temperatures in Cleve 14 and Kimber with a top of 15. Finally, on the lower Eyre Peninsula, a cloudy one with a slight chance of a shower with some southwesterly winds 15 to 20 kilometres per hour, becoming light in the late afternoon. Top temperatures in Coffin Bay 16 and Cummins and Port Lincoln, both with tops of 15.
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34: It's showtime.
35: Hello there, Amanda. Happy Monday, the 3rd of August.
36: And happy Monday, the 3rd of August, back yes. to you.
35: Yes, your weekend was good.
36: Had a great weekend. How good, about you?
35: I had a great weekend, industrious weekend. Mm-hmm. Watch a bunch of mates move a shipping container into another mate's backyard using not one but two excavators. Always a treat to watch that stuff. I was showing you the video just during the news and your eyes seemed to be glazing over, but really, it's just great stuff.
36: I have to ask some questions. A shipping container
35: mm-hmm.
36: into someone's backyard where yep. it will stay.
35: Yep, yep, right up the back. Right up the back.
36: And will always be a shipping
35: out
36: container.
35: Out of view of everyone, neighbours, wives, all those
36: but
35: things.
36: But also all the dirt that got churned up on its journey. Can I suggest, why didn't he just put stuff in a shed that would look nicer than some kind of container terminal in his backyard?
35: You know, I supplied a log. a coppice log, and I've been vindicated because this coppice log wasn't a completely round coppice log. It had flat bits on it, and like the slaves in the Egyptian times, we managed to get the container.
36: Were you in a lap lap watching?
35: I was in.
36: How would your wife feel if you took all the other guys there took pleasure in doing it?
35: Great pleasure.
36: Because how would their wives feel if a shipping container was just moved into your backyard?
35: Oh, yeah. Look, you know, I don't think we need to ask about that.
36: I know. You went, woohoo, we're getting away by watching someone else do it here.
35: Just watching excavators work. It's always fun. And I've had a few goes of excavators in my time, and they're very difficult. There's a real balance, you know.
36: Haven't you always said that when this fails, and it will, check your emails,
35: yeah,
36: that you would use it, you'd go to work using a bob sled?
35: A bobcat. And having a go with excavators. Because it's great. Whenever you see an excavator driver, they're always happy. Yeah. And the ones that aren't happy can't do it. But Timmy, my mate with the excavator, he is like Liberace without the flamboyance. But he is.
36: Does he wearing a mink coat?
35: To watch him do it, he gets the bucket and he's smoothing dirt. And then he was just showing off. He actually pulled out a rose bush and separated each rose. I kid you not. It was extraordinary. I get in there, I'm just too clunk, clunk, clunk, you know, ripping up everything.
36: But once again, not in your own backyard where your wife wouldn't allow it.
35: Someone else's backyard.
36: Yes. So all the men were excited because some other guy was wrecking his own backyard.
35: And then we all went to the
36: backyard
35: pub for celebratory beers and just left a smoking ruin of
36: the backyard. Of course
35: you
36: did. Well, you had a nice weekend indeed.
35: I'm pretty sure you would have had the same weekend, no doubt.
36: Of course. Snap.
35: Yes. We have an action-packed show today. What about the Savannah Guthrie story?
36: Yes, Emma Gillespie is going to take us through Susannah Guthrie's mother, Nancy. She disappeared, deemed kidnapped. The police have only just now released a ransom note that they received very early on. She'll talk us through the latest developments.
35: And we can't do anything until we do the Fast Five.
36: Would you like to play?
35: Oh, hang on. You're doing my bits now.
36: Sorry. Can't all be excavators.
35: Look, that's what's happened. I'm like Liberace when it comes to this.
36: Not being flamboyant.
35: No, just see how deft I am.
0: Five double C.

0: Hello there, it's Jonesy and Amanda driving you home this Monday afternoon.
1: How fast can this thing go?
2: Faster than the speed of light.
3: Jonesy and Amanda.
4: Fast Five.
0: It's here for you, the Fast Five. Can you go all the way and answer all five questions correctly? If you do that, Amanda will say...
5: We have, for the person who answers question five correctly, a $250 Visa gift card.
0: Woo-hoo-hoo.
5: Exactly those noises.
0: Jay is in Harrington Park.
5: Hi, Jay.
6: How are you?
0: Good.
5: Would you like to have a container terminal permanently installed in
0: your backyard? A container terminal? No. Hang on a minute, like a whole infrastructure.
5: No, what was it? Just a container?
0: A shipping container.
5: A shipping. What's a container terminal? I don't even know what the words
0: mean. A shipping container terminal is like in any of our great ports and around the great country that we live in that haven't been sold to China.
5: Would you like a shipping container? That's not the prize, but Jonesy's friend has moved on into his backyard. Is that a
0: boy's dream? He hasn't moved into his shipping container. He's not a doomsday.
5: He's moved one into his backyard.
0: Yeah, because he's got his chattels in there and things.
6: No, thanks.
0: But if you've got space for it, Jay, they're very handy shipping
5: containers. Let me just ask a follow-up question. If you were prepping for a doomsday situation,
0: yep.
5: I'll start with you, Jay. What would you put in there?
6: Probably a beer fridge.
0: Yeah.
5: More than just a fridge, but yes, a
0: good
5: beer fridge.
0: Solar panel, beer fridge, some batteries, boom.
5: What about you, Brendan?
0: I'd get some Tom Piper sausages in a tin.
5: And you'd eat them cold?
0: I'd have a little Primus and I'd have a can opener. Oh, no, but they've got the ring pull on them, so.
5: You'd be fine. You'd be hunky-dory. I'd be some ventilation.
0: And don't you come knocking on my door saying, I've got a can opener. I'll say, well, nah. Sucked in.
5: Tom Piper's sausages.
0: They are so good.
5: Jay, here's question number one. Who played John in the John Wick film series?
6: What's his name? The big muscly guy.
5: I think you're thinking of who's that other big muscly guy who does that other ones? You know, the Alan Richardson.
0: Oh, from Reacher.
5: Reacher, I think you might be the...
0: Yeah, it's not Reacher.
5: No, it's not Reach around.
0: Oh, thanks, Jay. Simone, is it Cranbourne?
5: Hi, Simone, how are you?
7: I'm good, how are you?
0: Are you a Simone or a Simone?
7: Simone.
5: Brendan, are you a Simone or a Simone?
0: I've got a friend who's a Simone, and she hates when she gets called Simone. Maybe you should people all get together and say, we're going to have one.
5: Along with the Christies and the Kirsties.
0: Oh, Christie and Kirstie.
5: Simone, who played John in the John Wick film series?
7: Keanu Reeves.
5: It was Keanu Reeves.
0: That's maybe not so secret sound.
5: Duh. Simone, what is this sound?
0: Yum. Going straight to my shipping container.
7: Chewing crunchy chips, eating crunchy chips.
5: Yeah, it's potato chips.
0: Yeah. Would you put that in your shipping container, Simone?
7: I most definitely would.
0: What else would you put in there?
7: The dirt bikes.
0: Oh, the dirt bikes. See, Simone, you're already doing this. This is happening. You have a shipping container with dirt bikes in them,
5: and
0: don't
5: the dirt bikes
0: you?
5: There for when the apocalypse has happened and you get to come
0: out? She's living life now.
7: Yeah, living life now, and then when we come out of the shipping container, most definitely live life again.
0: So just for our readers, Simone, you do have a container full of dirt bikes.
7: Not yet, but I need one.
0: Mm. Okay, Simone, you are so sexy right
5: Maybe now. We should do a radio competition. What would you put in your doomsday prepping bunker?
0: Yeah, and then we can give it away. Simone, question number three. Greek philosopher Crates of Thebes was known for which strange habit? What?
5: I asked Ryan before if it's, surely his name's not Crates, surely it's Crates of Thebes, but you said Thebes.
0: Crates of Thebes. What the hell is
5: Thebes,
0: this question?
5: The place is called Thebes.
0: Okay, thank you, sorry. Keep your intellect over the ABC. Greek philosopher, Crates of Thebes, was known for which strange habits, Simone? A, streaking across the field during the Olympics on multiple occasions. B, preaching philosophy specifically to owls, or C.
5: Who?
0: Preaching philosophy specifically to owls.
5: I said who? Owls.
0: Oh, okay. C. Entering people's houses uninvited and helping them solve their family disputes.
5: Like Judge Judy,
0: Simone,
5: Greek style.
0: Do you know the answer to this, mate?
5: A, B, or C? Just guess one.
7: I'm going to go B.
5: No, it's not. He didn't preach philosophy specifically to owls. And no one laughed when I said who. Thank you very much. Well, I'm wasted in here.
0: Because
5: why?
0: No one likes pun humour. That's it.
5: I think you mean you.
0: Jim, am I right? Do you like pun humour?
8: No, not really, no.
0: Okay. Oh. No one likes pun humour.
5: All
0: okay,
5: right,
0: I'm sorry,
5: Thebes.
0: Friend. I'm sorry. I'm sorry for the one to break you this news, and I know we've done this show for some 20-odd years now, but no one effing likes it.
5: You've hurt my feelings now.
0: I feel terrible.
5: Would people rather hear about you in a crate?
0: Yeah, I think so.
5: A crate of Thebes.
0: So crates.
3: 5CC. 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
5: Here's a story about George Washington. Apparently, he was an animal lover and a gentleman. During the aftermath of the Battle of Germantown, American soldiers found a small terrier. The dog's collar identified its owner as the British general occupying Philadelphia. George Washington ordered the dog to be cared for. It was fed, brushed, kept safe before being returned under a flag of truce. You can learn a lot from politicians and their love for dogs. And then there's this guy.
0: Sit down!
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0: Hello there, it's Jonesy and Amanda across Australia, driving you home this Monday afternoon.
1: Have you ever heard of an objectum sexual, a person who identifies as an objectum sexual?
0: I thought it was an Indian chief.
1: No.
0: Okay. Next to two dogs.
1: Okay, and let's see you down there at HR. People will objectum to all your sexual stuff. An objectum sexual is someone who identifies as someone who has romantic and emotional attraction to inanimate objects rather than people.
0: Oh, yes. Yeah, the people that are in love with their car.
1: In the past, we've had people who have symbolically married or declared lifelong relationships to the Eiffel Tower, to the Berlin Wall.
0: Yep. What's the difference between those people? Is an objectum sexual the same as someone that eats? Like, what about that guy that ate a whole Cessna aircraft?
1: No, that's someone who has, is it PICA, P-I-C-A, where you just want to eat unusual things?
0: Isn't that just calcium out of your kettle?
1: No, just I think sometimes when women
0: have you ever eaten a big chunk of calcium? It's not that bad.
1: Why would I do it?
0: It just happens by accident. You might be drinking a coffee, and then a bit of calcium's dropped out of the kettle into your cup, and you drink it, and before you know it, you're chewing. You go, that's not bad. It's like a quick ease. You ever chew a quick ease?
1: These modern kettles don't get calcium buildup.
0: Yeah, they do. It depends where you live. If you live, say, Karratha, Western Australia, all the water there runs through a big thing of calcite, so you get a lot of calcium. And you used to get it on the back of your teeth.
1: Can I get back to objectum sexual, please, which is preferable to what you're talking about?
0: Yes.
1: People have married train stations, Ferris wheels, roller coasters. Someone married or tried to marry a cardboard cutout of Robert Pattinson, covered in paper cuts. Someone tried to marry a ghost in a symbolic ceremony. Yeah. Got ghosted, but one trouser ghost. But let me tell you the story of a woman called Amanda Liberty. She's a 35-year-old woman from Leeds in England. I don't know whether she's ever eaten calcium inadvertently or vertently. Mm-hmm. I don't even know. But she is in a committed relationship with a 91-year-old, not a person, a 91-year-old chandelier called Lumiere. Let me tell you the story about her. Her fascination with objects began in her teenage years. Her first relationship at the age of 14 was with a drum set.
0: A drum set?
1: They marched to the same beat. It was beautiful.
0: Right.
1: This later extended to a love affair she had with the Statue of Liberty. She changed her name to Amanda Liberty when she married so-called Statue of Liberty.
0: She's still Amanda Liberty.
1: She's still Amanda Liberty.
0: So she's still carrying a torch.
1: Nice. Oh, she couldn't handle the sandal. Had to get out. See? How come you can do a pun?
0: Because I do them very rarely.
1: Anyway, then she wanted a more tangible partner in her daily life. So she purchased a 91-year-old German chandelier called Lumiere. She had an immediate connection to the energy radiating from this fixture. She treats Lumiere as a female entity, spending time polishing and restoring the brass and crystals as an act of devotion. There's a picture of her here kissing it. She says she maintains an open relationship with other chandeliers. I know that she was seeing a fluoro down at Officeworks. But she still considers Lumiere her primary partner.
0: Well, Lumiere's a bit of a show pony, really.
1: She is trying to become a vocal advocate for objectum sexuality, hoping to raise awareness and acceptance for unconventional forms of love. She's not the only one who's fallen in love with a chandelier. What about this woman? She's going to get into a fight with Sia.
0: Objectum sexual.
1: So that's the information that I can give you today, and I hope you've enjoyed it enormously.
0: I enjoyed it immensely.
1: That's great.
0: You know, I really did. It was good. Coming out. Did you see Martha Reeves singing the American National Anthem?
1: Tell you what. She's no Sia.
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0: There's no point in sassing it. Just get up there and do
1: it. Hospitality tent before you get up there, I'd say.
0: Do you think that's what happened? I think everyone tries to make their mark, but just play it straight.
1: What about Roseanne Barr?
0: Oh, crikey. That was just disrespectful.
1: That is why I'm glad I'm not a professional singer.
0: You know who they should get to do it?
1: Who?
0: Someone very close to home. Remember we had Jennifer on our show last week who tried to sing a little bit of Country Roads?
2: West Virginia mountain mama, take me home, country road.
0: Yeah. She should do it.
1: Jennifer of Como. Jennifer is not a professional singer, okay?
0: No.
1: She has the voice of an angel.
0: That angel doesn't want it back.
1: You know, speaking of voices of angels, how viral did our FFS Friday Feels session go last Friday? Ian Moss, Troy Cassidaly, Bo River, good Lord.
0: I know, we've got a lot of comments about
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15: Hey, I'm Brooke Seychelle. Former NRL player Luke Bateman has spoken of the lengths betting companies would go to keep him gambling, despite being in the grip of a major addiction. Bateman is fronting a parliamentary inquiry into the government's gambling reforms. He spoke of one time he was flown to the Gold Coast and put up in a luxury rental.
16: The entire sort of C-suite of the company was there, all the management team, administration, and they were sort of all in the back room doing drugs together. And I was out in this room doing drugs with all of them. This is like the CEO, the founders, the VIP managers.
15: There are now 78 cases of the deadly H5 bird flu confirmed in Australia. The grim milestone comes as the CSIRO confirms our first mass mortality event after a large group of sick and dead birds were found in South Australia. Environment Minister Murray Watt says no species are immune.
17: To my knowledge, every bird species is at risk here. So yes, seagulls are a risk. They are obviously widespread around the country.
15: Two firefighting helicopters involved in a crash in Greece are believed to belong to a Queensland-based company. It's understood the choppers were leased from McDermott Aviation on the Sunshine Coast. Two crew members were killed in the incident west of Athens. And Pauline Hanson barred two media outlets from a press conference in Melbourne where she unveiled Victorian state election candidates. Reporters from the ABC and Guardian were barred from entering. Warren Pickering was announced as the party's state leader.
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15: The AFLW captains have gathered for the league's captain's call ahead of the start of the new season. It comes as Richmond co-captain Ellie McKenzie will miss the start of the season after suffering a fracture in the Australia-Ireland clash on Saturday. The season kicks off on Sunday between St Kilda and Carlton at Marvel Stadium. And in the NRL, a blow for the Panthers ahead of this week's clash against the Warriors. The club's confirmed centre Casey McLean suffered a small fracture in his hand. He'll undergo surgery. It's not clear when he'll return.
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18: On the west coast, a partly cloudy one today with some light winds becoming east to southeasterly 15 to 20 kilometres per hour later on this evening, with top temperatures in Ellison and Woodner both with 17. On the eastern Eyre Peninsula, a partly cloudy one with a slight chance of a shower in the south with a near zero chance elsewhere, with some west to southwesterly winds 15 to 20 kilometres per hour, turning south to southwesterly this afternoon, then becoming light this evening. Top temperatures in Cleve 14 and Kimber with a top of 15. Finally, on the lower Eyre Peninsula, a cloudy one with a slight chance of a shower with some southwesterly winds 15 to 20 kilometres per hour, becoming light in the late afternoon. Top temperatures in Coffin Bay 16 and Cummins and Port Lincoln both with tops of 15.
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1: Good afternoon to you. The Friday Feels sessions are just going gangbusters. And I hate that phrase, gangbusters, but really, they just get better and better. They get so good.
0: On Friday, we had the privilege of having Ian Moss and Troy Cassaday in here.
32: Ryan, can I play the intro?
0: Oh, please don't.
32: Sure. Well, it's...
1: This is Ryan's big bit of work.
0: Okay, all right. Sorry, Ryan. Over to you. Come on. All right.
32: Here we go.

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9: Hi, I'm Hannah Davies. The Comm Games have wrapped up in Glasgow with our athletes claiming another 5 gold on the final day of competition. Louise Hoskins creating history, winning the women's para bowls at the age of 76, making her the oldest ever Games champion. The Brisbane Broncos remain undefeated on top of the NRLW table after a 30-point win over the Bulldogs yesterday. In the other matches, the Titans down the Warriors by 2 points and the Knights had a 20-point win over the Eels. And Japan's Shiho Kawaki has won the Women's British Open this morning. Hannah Green, the best of the Aussies, finishing 29th.
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14: Hey, I'm Brooke Seychelle. Donald Trump is claiming fresh talks with Iran will begin in coming hours after calling off planned strikes against the country. The US president threatened over the weekend to carry out the biggest attack since World War II.
15: The reason they asked is I think there's a deal. There's a deal on Hormuz, and then there will be a deal on the nuclear, or you might call it the denuclearization of Iran.
14: Former NRL player Luke Bateman has told an inquiry into gambling reform that betting companies would offer to get him illicit drugs while he was in the grip of a gambling addiction. The two-day inquiry into the proposed reforms has kicked off in Canberra. Pauline Hanson is expected to be met with protesters at a One Nation event in Melbourne today. It follows the party leader unveiling candidates for the upcoming state election, where reporters from the ABC and The Guardian were denied entry. We're being told to brace for more mass mortality events as Australia hits 78 confirmed cases of H5 bird flu. The first event has been confirmed in South Australia. The Federal Agriculture Minister admits it's a serious threat to native species.
16: Australians should expect to see more spread and larger numbers now of wildlife being affected.
14: Former broadcaster Alan Jones has been met by a massive media scrum as he arrived for the opening day of his long-awaited trial in Sydney. Jones is facing 20 charges of indecent assault and two of sexual touching, which he denies. And petrol prices are tipped to rise this week after the fuel excise discount officially came to an end. The Treasurer insists it was always meant to be temporary.
0: Your sport now. Edalili Engineers, for locally made field bins and silos.
14: Richmond defender Luke Traynor has been slapped with a one-game ban for gut-punching Eagle Jack Williams. The incident happened in the second quarter of the Eagles' 11-point loss yesterday at the MCG. 3. If the Tigers accept, Traynor will miss Saturday's game with Adelaide. And New South Wales has wasted no time appointing a new Origin coach after Laurie Daly confirmed he won't return next year. Sources say assistant coach Matt King has agreed to a 2-year deal. That's the latest in news and sport.
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12: Mostly sunny for the west coast. Chance of morning fog and frost east of Ceduna. Winds east to northeasterly around 15 to 20 kilometres an hour. Tending north to northeasterly 15 to 25 in the morning. Overnight temperatures getting down to between 2 and 5 and daytime temperatures reaching between 17 and 23. The eastern air peninsula partly cloudy. Chance of morning fog. Slight chance of a shower near the coast. Near zero chance elsewhere. Light winds. Overnight temperatures falling to between 3 and 6. Daytime temps reaching around 16. And the lower air peninsula partly cloudy. Chance of morning fog. Light winds. Overnight temperatures falling to between 2 and 5. With daytime temperatures reaching around 16.
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29: Jonesy and Amanda.
30: It's showtime.
12: Hello there, just a little bit of housekeeping. The tribal drum was beating last hour, Tales of the Smuggler. We had some great calls. Helen, though, had this.
31: I smuggled into this movies a baked rabbit, a 4-litre can of tomato juice, topped up with vodka.
32: A cooked rabbit?
31: We buy baked rabbit from Woolworths. And it was all in a foil bag, and you go into the movies, and we've got this great big 4-litre tin of tomato juice. We make a couple of puncture holes, drink out tomato juice, fill it up with vodka, and then just go in sipping it like it was normal tomato juice.
32: I'm fascinated.
12: Fake rabbit, how did it come? Was it in alfoil? Was it a bag?
31: Yeah. It was in like an alfoil bag, yeah. You know, so you just sit there and break a piece off and eat it and break another piece off, have a sip of vodka and tomato juice.
32: As you're watching Watership Down.
12: We know how to eat a rabbit, Helen. I'm curious.
32: It's an early version of the bachelor's handbag.
12: Yeah, the bag, a roast chicken in a bag, but I have never heard of a baked rabbit in a bag. Jemai Rye, you've just been on the Google.
33: Yeah, I can't find any evidence that you could buy a baked rabbit from like Woolies or Coles.
12: Right.
33: But there was something called a rabbit-o.
12: Yeah, that was back in the
32: 1900s. Like the bottle-o?
12: No, that's how the South Sydney rabbit-o's got their name, because the guy would walk around going, rabbit-o, rabbit-o, selling rabbits.
32: Really?
12: Yeah, it was during the poor times. That's why you ate rabbit, because we had tons of them. When I lived in Bendigo with my grandparents, my Fred, used to take me out. My grandfather, Fred, would take us out ferreting. Yeah, when he'd get a ferret off his mate.
32: You wouldn't eat ferrets.
12: No, you don't eat the ferret. The ferret, you get that, and you put it down the rabbit warren, ferret again, in there, and we put a net at the other end, and the rabbit would come out, and then Granddad would get his pocket knife and go, bonk, jong it on the head.
32: Yeah.
12: Then he'd knock it out, break its neck, gut it in front of us, throw it at us.
32: Merry Christmas, boys.
12: There you go, boys.
32: And would Grandma cook it and eat it?
12: Yeah, we go. I just can't eat rabbit for that very reason. It's not for me.
32: Mm.
12: But I didn't know that you could get them at Coles.
32: I prefer twisties if it's all the same with everybody.
12: I'll just have a bag of twisties. Thank you.
32: Well, coming up next, there's been some conjecture about a series of old performers, one of whom is Barry Manilow. Are they past their best?
12: Ooh.
32: Controversial. We'll talk about it.
13: 5CC.

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0: Hello there, it's Jonesy and Amanda driving you home. There's big issues to discuss. 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
1: The good old-fashioned pub test.
0: Thank you, Sam. And today...
2: Well, we're wondering how you feel about old music legends really staying on past their best. How do you feel about this? Because we've had a spate of them recently. Here's a quick montage of some of our faves. That's Martha from Martha and the Vandellas. Hands off, that's Barry Manilow.
0: I think he's safe. Rod
2: Stewart sucking on oxygen on stage.
0: Yep. And David Lee Roth just sucking
2: on stage. There have been a whole spate of them recently, and this is an interesting debate. I was reading an article about this. Someone said here, the headline is Music Legends, It's Time to Leave the Stage for Our Sake. Fans are paying hundreds to relive their glory days, but too often they're left watching their musical heroes struggle through one encore too many. It's upsetting and disappointing to watch your music idol flail on stage and not perform as you'd hoped, and also with anger over skyrocketing ticket prices.
0: Yeah.
2: You said earlier, Brendan, that Keith Richards had said he's performing for himself. He does it because he loves it.
0: Yep. But Keith plays the guitar. And quite frankly, apologies to all the guitarists out there, but Keith, you know, he doesn't have to sing. He doesn't have to hit those high notes.
2: Yes.
0: Darryl Braithwaite, when we had him on our show.
2: Yeah, he's chosen to stop.
0: He announced his retirement pretty much with us because he has a huge range, vocal range, but he just said it doesn't come easy anymore.
2: No.
0: And it's like a football player expecting a football player to run out on the field.
2: But this is
0: when they're older. But
2: no, we're not expecting this of them. They are providing this for us, and we love them enough to want to see it. Who would have said no to sit now looking back to seeing Elvis in his last days? Of course you'd want to see that. If they want to do it and we want to see it, isn't that enough? Or do you think, as it says here, we need to call a stop because the tickets are expensive and these performers are just beyond their best.
0: What about this?
2: What about Frankie Valli? Have you seen him?
0: Yeah, but that's what's keeping him alive.
2: He looks like elder abuse.
0: Yeah. But if you watch Frankie Valli, if it's keeping him alive, then is it such a bad thing? And if you're a Frankie Valli fan...
2: Yes, I know.
0: So you'll pony up the money.
2: I'm intrigued to know what you think. Old music legends staying on past their best. Does this pass the pub?
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0: 10 questions, 60 seconds on the clock. You could pass if you don't know an answer. We'll come back to that question if time permits. You get all the questions right. Happy days. $1,000.
3: You can make it $2,000 by answering a bonus question, but it is double or nothing.
0: Can you, Steve? Can you?
3: Hi, Steve.
4: Hello.
3: Hello, Steve. It's you. It's your time
0: to
3: shine.
0: Have we caught you unaware, Steve?
4: Got me off guard, but yeah, let's
0: You're okay?
3: Are you ready?
0: Well, let's get you on guard,
3: Steve. Get you on guard. Let's go through the rules. You've got 10 questions. You've got 60 seconds. Saying pass is your friend. If you're not sure, we might have time to come back, okay?
4: Sure thing.
3: Steve, good luck, because here we go. Here comes question number one. What month are we currently in?
4: We're August.
3: Question two. How many sides does a hexagon have?
4: Six.
3: Question three. The daddy long legs is a type of what?
4: Spider.
3: Question four. What sport features in the video game FIFA?
4: Football or soccer, yeah.
3: Question five. What company makes the Salada crackers?
4: Farmers.
3: Question six. What scale is used to measure earthquakes?
4: Richter.
3: Question seven. What sport does athlete Andrew Bogut play?
4: Basketball.
3: Question eight. How many reindeer does Santa have?
4: Seven.
3: I wouldn't have known this either. There are nine.
0: There's eight, but then Rudolph, you count him with his big flashy nose.
3: You were really powering through.
0: You were doing well.
3: Oh, Steve.
0: Steve.
3: You all came a cropper with Rudolph and his mates. I am sorry.
4: Oh, that's all right.
3: Thank you, Steve.
0: Carry on, Steve. Carry on. Coming up next, the pub test. Old music legends staying on past their best. Does it pass the pub test?
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10: And on the phone this morning from City Motors, Andy, good morning.
11: G'day, Ray. How are you, mate?
10: I'm fantastic. Of course, Field Days is coming up soon and you guys are going to be there, right?
11: 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Up there showcasing a couple of our brands, yeah.
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11: Absolutely do, mate. 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So right through to the last day of the field days, you can come in and pick up on that offer. 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
10: All right. 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
11: We're at site 222 on 6th Street.
10: Uh-huh.
11: And like I said, mate, even for the punters coming into the showroom, the corner of King and Porter Street opposite Silos.
10: Okay. Pick up your $2,000 accessory pack. Sounds fantastic. All right, Andy. Thank you, mate. Good to talk to you.
11: Thanks, mate. Good on you.
10: That's Andy from City Motors.
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0: It's Jonesy and Amanda driving you home. It's been a hell of a week, hasn't it?
1: It's a Monday.
0: Like I said, let's get on down to the Jonesy Amanda Arms 4.
2: The pub test.
3: Pub test.
2: Pass the pub test.
4: If something sounds unlikely, then it should fail the pub test.
3: Yeah, the pub test.
5: Doesn't pass the sniff test. Stop it. It's not helpful.
0: Old music legends staying on past their best. Does it pass the pub
1: test? There's been a spate of them recently that people are saying, well, you know, I love them, but gee, they don't look great on stage anymore.
0: Martha from Martha and the Vandellas. Just recently.
6: Oh, say, can you see?
1: Yikes.
0: Your boyfriend, Barry Manilow.
1: Yikes.
0: Rod Stewart.
1: All my faves. Yikes.
0: David Lee Roth.
1: Yeah.
0: I am.
1: This article here that I'm reading says, music legends, it's time to leave the stage for our sake. People, fans are paying hundreds to relive the glory days, but often they're left watching their musical heroes struggle through one encore too many.
0: But they've got to be fit. It's a hard job.
1: Yeah.
0: You know, Bon Scott said, I tell you folks, it's harder than it looks.
1: But if someone is willing to do it and people are willing to pay it, is that transaction fair enough? Or with skyrocketing ticket prices, are we just watching our favourites flail away on stage well beyond their use-by date? So how do you feel? Old music legends staying on past their best. Does this pass the pub test?
7: I just feel if you're paying a premium for these tickets, then I think you expect to get something for your money. Like, for example, we saw Guns N' Roses when they came to Australia 2 years ago, maybe even 3 years ago now, and that was probably one of the worst concerts I've ever been to. I had the same thoughts about Elton John. We went and saw him. But he was fantastic. He could still sing. And I thought that was money well spent.
8: Well, as someone who spent nearly 30 years working behind the scenes of the music industry, I've unfortunately seen on many occasions, way past their due date, musicians and rock stars still going out there and giving it a go. You know that they don't need the money, and for whatever reason they do it anyway. It's not just about them humiliating themselves. It's also about the poor people that are paying top dollar to just be disappointed. Stop letting these old people play because it's just really sad.
9: Have a look at David Lee Roth. He should go have a quiet glass of whatever he drinks and just relax, I think, these days.
10: What they're saying is absolutely correct because I think it's time for some of these singers, and as great as they are, and they've shaped the music of our lives, it's time to pass the baton on. There is a lot of bands out there who are up-and-comers that don't get a chance to play in front of all those people and get the exposure. Some of these guys just need to just hang the hat up and go out gracefully.
11: No, it doesn't. Paul McCartney is my favourite, but at the moment he makes my husband sound good.
1: Okay. It's interesting, though, someone's saying give everyone else a go, but it's the boomers who have the money to spend.
0: That's the problemo.
1: That's the problemo, and the boomers want to relive their youth by seeing these older performers.
0: They could perform on a cruise ship, I suppose. Although you'd be confused. Am I performing or am I watching the show? I've forgotten.
12: Righto, you two. That's enough.
1: Time to walk the plank.
0: What am I doing?
1: Well, Tin Hat Tuesday is back tomorrow. If you have any conspiracy theories you'd like to share.
0: I've just got a subliminal message coming through. Vote for Amanda Best Presenter or Bert Newton thing. 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
1: Even Ryan is appalled at your casual, cavalier manner.
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1: And tell people how to vote.
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1: Sorry that I don't want to have to be the person to say
0: this. I don't
1: this.
0: Need you in the background. Me. I'm letting the gravitas come in.
1: You're talking out of it right now.
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20: Okay. Pick up your $2,000 accessory pack. Sounds fantastic. All right, Andy. Thank you, mate. Good to talk to you.
21: Thanks, mate. Good on you.
20: That's Andy from City Motors.
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0: All right, last week, all the famous on the Misheard Lyrics, we had this from Stephen, the other side, Jason Derulo. If you walk down this road, we'll be llamas for sure. 100%, that's there.
3: That's good.
0: Paul had this one, What a Wonderful World. Laura Armstrong. Bright Blessed Days and the Dogs Say Goodnight.
4: Bright Blessed Days. Dog
0: sacred night. All right, so brand new one. Stephen Waring's got an REM song, Man on the Moon. Andy, are you goofing on Elvis? Hey, baby.
5: Andy, are you goofing on Elvis, baby?
0: Or is it, according to Stephen's ears, Andy, are you goofing on Elm Street, baby?
6: Ooh.
0: Yeah.
5: Andy, are you goofing on Elm Street, baby?
0: Oh, yeah. Yeah, I hear that, Stephen. Well done. Clayton's got this one. Clayton Shaw, thank you for your entry. Train, Hey Soul Sister, Your Lipstick Stains.
7: Your lipstick stains.
0: Or actually, does it stink?
7: Your lipstick stains.
3: Oh, yeah,
0: yeah, no,
3: it does.
0: It stinks.
3: Stinky lipstick.
7: Your lipstick stains.
0: Clayton, I love that one. Thank you. Jess has been listening to Hero on Enrique Iglesias. Would you tremble if I touched your lips?
8: Would you tremble if I touched your lips?
0: Or does the great heartthrob love a dribbler? My job is to merely read these out. Would you dribble? Would you dribble if I touched your lips? Very different song.
8: Would you tremble?
0: Is it there?
3: Yes.
0: Are we here?
3: Would you tremble? Yeah.
0: Yeah.
8: Would you tremble?
0: It's now a laughable song with just that one.
3: You've got
0: man overboard there. Come on in, Jess.
2: Instant Hall of Famer.
0: Would you dribble?
8: Would you tremble if I touched your lips?
0: That's one of my favourite ones here. Thank you. Quincy's got this. Sugar, We're Going Down. Fall Out Boy. Don't mind me. I'm watching you two from the closet.
3: That could mean
0: that scenario was in there, to be honest.
3: That could mean anything.
0: No. If you're watching, what are you watching?
3: Okay. They could be reading a book.
0: Well, what about this? Or is he saying, tell mummy I'm watching YouTube from the closet?
3: That's a bit nicer.
0: It's nicer, isn't it? You know, maybe we're an episode of Bluey in there. What's some peace and quiet? That is, beat for beat, what you said, Quincy. Tell mummy I'm watching YouTube from the closet. Fall Out Boy. No, there's actually no doubt. Yeah, I now can't hear the original line. Don't mind me, I'm watching you two from the closet. It's gone. Brilliant. Well done, Quincy. Great name as well.
2: Instant Hall of Famer.
0: This came in the last 10 minutes. Liga, Fantasy, Mariah Carey, Sweet, Sweet Fantasy, Baby. Or we've all seen one. Has someone seen a menacing baby? A sweet, sweet menacing baby.
3: Medicine baby.
0: And Derek, how can we be lovers, Michael Bolton? How can we be lovers if we can't even be friends?
9: How can we be lovers if we can't be friends?
0: Or is it, how can we be lovers if we can't beat France?
9: How can we be lovers if we can't be friends?
0: Yes, it's there. It is. Hear it again. How can we be lovers if we can't beat France?
9: How can we be
0: Who knew he was a soccer coach? He goes in there and gives a rival country a pep talk. Sings it to them.
9: How can we be lovers if we can't be friends?
0: Brilliant ones this week. Thank you very much, everyone who takes the time to email me. We get these 24 hours a day. Thank you so much for keeping the Misheard Lyrics going. It's our longest running feature. Thanks to you guys. Thank you. As always, when you mishear them, whatever they are, dribbling or not.
8: Would you tremble if I touched your lips?
0: And trying to beat the French.
9: How can
0: Email me, christian@christianoconnell.com.au.
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0: Christian O'Connell Show. All right, so we're going to try and build an 80s or 90s school. 80s and 90s school, we're going to try and build one. So far, though, we've got the incinerator manned by children. Also, if you're going to build an 80s and 90s school, you need loo roll that is so thin you could use it as tracing paper. And do you know how cheap and thin it was?
1: And rough like sandpaper.
0: Oh, really rough. Yes, you're right. Sandy exterior, yeah. And then the other thing as well, we had in the classroom, you had one of those pencil sharpeners.
2: Yes,
0: where you could feed, feed your pencil. We had to ask the teacher if you could get up because it was a real time killer. Because you would take your time dawdling up to it. You could easily waste out, trust me, about 5 minutes. Then it was, Connor, it doesn't take that long to walk up here. Yes. So it's like meandering around. Walking up. So walking is down.
2: A favourite during maths class, don't you think?
0: Beast.
2: When you didn't want to do any work.
0: I was forever just blunting the pencil. It's gone again, sir. It's gone again, sir. Okay, O'Connor, this time be quicker. Run!
1: We used to have one that had a hand
0: the crank.
1: Terrible job. It would like chop it in these angles.
0: Yes. It always looked like a cat's backside.
1: Yeah.
2: Yes, it does.
0: Anyway, a lot of time daydreaming at school. Rio, what else has to go in our 80s and 90s school?
1: I actually reckon this stuff was like a gateway drug. Those scratch and sniff stickers was the holy grail of something you could get from the teacher. So.
0: Oh, yes. What a great thing in the 90s they were.
1: Brilliant. If you did your homework well or something, Mrs. Collins would come
0: like
1: on.
0: Like a strawberry.
1: Oh, and then you'd scratch it and you...
2: I bet you got a lot, Mr. Double Degree.
0: Of course he did. Hall monitor, prefect.
1: Yeah. Yes, I was ODing on them by the end. Those scratch and sniff ones.
0: Can you still buy scratch and sniff stickers?
1: I wonder, does Audie get them, Patsy?
2: No, they don't. They don't even get... We used to get the red smiley face.
0: Yeah.
2: That the stamp. Yeah. I've never seen any of her work with... Well done, or a good try.
1: Yeah, I don't know if you can still get it.
0: I want to know, can you still buy scratch and sniff stickers? Mm. Ask the Werribee Love God, your husband.
1: Yes.
0: You know, because Officeworks would sell them.
1: Yes.
0: Because I'll tell you what I'd like to get some, and then when you do good breaks, I'll give you a smiley face, a scratch and sniff snicker. You get a little buzz.
1: Yeah.
0: I reward the, like loving children, you reward the behaviour you want.
1: Yeah.
0: Okay, and that's how we're going to dominate with scratch and sniff stickers.
1: That's going to be instead of pay rises
0: you ain't getting those.
1: Scratch and sniffs.
0: Also, I want to know, how long does a scratch and sniff sticker retain its potency?
1: Great question.
0: Like, has anyone got one from the 90s that still smells of strawberry now?
1: You know what? I'll ask my mum. I've still got a lot of my school textbooks
0: and
1: stuff. Yeah, I'll see if she can dig
0: one
1: up and give it a
0: whiff. Please.
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1: Kingswood? 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I just polished the dipstick. Bloody thing, every time I pull it out, it's got oil on it.
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0: was one of the most iconic movie songs of the 80s. Coming up after the break, a song that nearly didn't make the final cut of the Brothers in Arms album, Walk of Life. Some of the members of the band weren't convinced, but Mark Knopfler fought to keep it. The song became one of Dire Straits' biggest hits, top 10 around the world. Its sports blooper-filled video became an MTV favourite. That's coming up next on the 80s at 8.
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0: Was Roxette the number one song, or was it Texas? I don't want a lover, I just need a friend. We'll take a look at the Aussie charts. We'll go back and have a look at the UK and the US charts as well. And we'll find out who was touring Australia in August 1989. That's tomorrow night, Chart Tuesday on the 80s at 8. I'll catch you then. Thanks for keeping me company.
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2: Lego. Have a look at the box. It says suitable for 4 to 99 years. That sounds like discrimination to me. Lego have come to the party. The all-new Lego packaging will have 4 to 99 plus. 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

0: 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Thanks to Lincoln Cinema. Stay up to date via their socials.
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10: Christian O'Connell's show. Good morning, Rio.
11: Good morning.
10: Good morning, Patsy.
12: Good morning.
10: Sometimes in life, something crazy, surreal, barely believable will happen in our day-to-day lives, and suddenly you feel like your life has turned into a scene in a sitcom. I want to hear your real-life moments where it suddenly felt like your real life was like a sitcom. This weekend, we had some friends to stay, and they said, can we bring our dog? And we said, of course you can bring your dog. We have a dog, we have a cat. I said, is the dog going to be okay with the cat? He's like, no, you'll have to keep them separated.
12: No.
10: Herein lies the story, because fast forward to quite a big night with those friends. I was up before everybody else Sunday morning, and I forgot that their dog couldn't be together with our cat, Larry. Mm. And their dog, Big Red, is a big border collie.
11: Right.
12: Gorgeous.
10: They are beautiful dogs with a great temperament, until suddenly he saw Larry, my cat.
12: Nice.
10: Now,
12: a hostile cat.
10: They later said, no, Larry, a very docile cat, very, very docile. They later said that actually Big Red doesn't normally go for cats. He would have thought, because Larry's a big-ass cat, they would have that Big Red would have misread Larry, scanned him, and thought, this is a wombat. Which, to be fair,
11: the same build.
10: Yeah.
11: Yes, yeah, yeah.
10: We had some plumbers round last week, and suddenly Larry came to see what the commotion was in the kitchen. And they went, oh, my God, that is a big-ass cat.
12: Oh,
10: and
12: poor Larry.
10: One of them started taking photos of Larry.
12: Oh.
10: He didn't want a selfie with me. He took photos of Larry the cat.
12: Can you believe this thing?
10: Oh, my God, he is a big old boy. So anyway, back to Big Red, suddenly being released from the utility room where he'd been kept overnight, suddenly sees Larry and goes for him.
12: Oh, no.
10: Just like 7 in the morning. Poor Larry, Pat, I've never seen a scene like this.
11: Oh.
10: He ran up the wall.
12: Oh,
10: up the door frame. So he's shinning up. So he's now above me. I'm trying to move Big Red back into the utility room, right? Shut the door. Yeah. And then Larry, cats make this noise when they're distressed. Says,
4: "Ah!" Yes, the moan.
10: It's got by seven. I can hear my wife going, "Chris, what's going on out there? You haven't let Big Red and Larry at the same time."
4: Oh, no.
10: Yeah, I told you about five times.
11: But amazing that he could get up there. That's
10: I've still got
11: cat.
10: A scratch here. Where Larry did not want to come down. He was up the wall.
4: Oh, Larry.
10: Up the wall.
11: He defied gravity.
10: I didn't know the big guy had it in him. That inert strength.
11: I've only seen that in cartoons like Tom
10: too.
11: And Jerry or something.
10: And it literally was, his hair was stood on end.
4: Oh, no.
10: It's like a giant fuzzball, porcupine.
11: Like
10: I was just like, well, can I just behold the scene for a moment? That this dog was barking, the cats are...
4: Oh, what a commotion.
10: Everyone's getting up. And they all know what's happened. It doesn't need any explaining. Bozo here. I was just curious to see how much does he not like cats / wombats.
11: And now we know.
10: Now we know.
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0: Christian O'Connell Show. All right, let's do Late to the Party, the home of all your brilliant emails. I love doing this. We've got some great ones. Let's go.
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0: Anything you hear us talk about the show, we love it when it comes back around. Nothing we ever talk about the show gets left behind. You can pick it up whenever you want. Christian, I was listening to the show. This comes from Jez a couple of weeks ago, and you were talking about what did you do with the ashes. And I remembered a recent memory. I was lucky enough to visit many places in the world growing up, thanks to my dad's job. And over the last few months since his passing away, I've been thinking about where to take some of his ashes. And we all love going to a place called Chania, which is in the Greek island of Crete. It's a beautiful place. It's really nice. I think the monastery there was the monastery of Francis of Assisi.
2: Oh, wow. So famous
0: for having a Venetian harbour.
2: Right.
0: Anyway, Christian, I decided that I would sprinkle some of my dad in the harbour. There you go. It's beautiful. By the lighthouse. I decided to make this trek at night because I didn't want to disturb people sprinkling somebody's ashes. Clambered down the rocks as far as I dared and released some of dad into the beautiful sea there. Afterwards, I thought to treat myself, I'd have a lobster meal.
2: Why the hell not?
0: A day like that. You go and finish, round out the night, a couple of glasses of some local gut rot wine and a lobster meal.
3: It's what the
0: old man would have wanted. We had so many of those stories. They did this with the ashes and then surf and turf.
3: Yum, yum, yum, yum, yum.
0: Yeah, yeah, yeah. Sat outside a restaurant for 30 minutes, getting frustrated as to why the waiters were avoiding coming up to me to take my order. The moment passed, so I decided to retire to the bar for a nightcap. Took a seat at a table that Dad and I had actually sat several times, only to be accosted by one of the bar staff. Whispered to me to please not do cocaine in public and pointed at my face. I went into the bathroom, Christian. Half of Dad, because it was at night time, had blown back into my face and nestled around my beard.
2: Oh, no!
0: It looked like, Christian, I've been hoovering up, not Dad, Colombian marching powder. Shanks, Jez, that's so funny. Hey, sir, don't be doing cocaine in here.
2: Yes.
0: It is not the Cretan way, and certainly not in a Venetian harbour. Overlooked by the former monastery of Francis of Assisi. Shame on you, Australian. Shame on you. It's in your bed.
3: Maybe that's what happens with all those footy players in the off-season. They're just letting their dad go into the harbour.
0: It's a new phrase.
3: Yes, yeah.
0: I'm just going to go and get with a dad in the bathroom. When did we talk about nudity?
2: Every day.
3: Oh, that was maybe me in the sauna.
0: Oh, wow. Yes. My word. Such a big reaction to that. Oh, yeah, the old sausage party. Christian, on the subject of nudity, this comes from Wade. About 10 years ago, I was staying at my girlfriend's house for Christmas Eve and we had the house to ourselves. So we did as adults do and had a few too many drinks. I ended up falling asleep on the couch in my birthday suit. When I woke up in the morning, a note had been left next to me that said I would be receiving pajamas for Christmas.
2: Oh, no.
0: Signed by my girlfriend's mother.
3: No.
0: She had arrived from interstate early, let herself in, and saw everything.
3: Whoa. No.
0: I was snoring, drunk, unconscious, and oblivious. I did get PJs for Christmas, mortified and embarrassed. Wade, great story.
3: What?
0: As is this one from Amanda. Christian, when we built our house, all the surrounding homes were single story until someone built a double story directly behind us. Soon after they moved in, they installed cameras facing straight into our backyard. We tried speaking to them to ask if they could adjust the cameras, but they never answered the door. So my partner came up with a rather unconventional plan. He started to spend time in the backyard completely naked day after day. Christian, by day three, the cameras have been mysteriously moved. And the blinds on their upper level closed and have never been opened since.
2: Brilliant.
0: Amanda, that's genius. We were talking about surnames. Christian, I think you'll get a laugh out of this one. My surname is Peter. My name is Peter. My surname is Lilic. When I sign my name, it spells Pillock. I believe that that's a word that you Poms use to describe idiots. It is. Pillock.
3: Great word.
0: Christian, I'd like to know, who handed out the surnames? It goes block capitals for this. When we bring this topic round again, let's now call it, who handed out the surnames? Peter Illich. a.k.a. Pillock, thank you very much. Christian, you were talking on the show about what have you Googled. I've been Googling Johatsu, and it sparked my interest. The term Johatsu literally means evaporation in Japanese, and it's used to describe people who deliberately disappear from their lives, leaving behind jobs, families, and identities without a trace. There are even companies in Japan that specialize in services to help people Johatsu evaporate, including organizing transportation, accommodation, and off-grid lives with illegal jobs. They come in the middle of night and help people evaporate under the cloak of darkness.
2: Oh. Gosh.
0: Isn't that incredible?
3: It sounds should be a Netflix documentary.
2: Yes. Sounds like a movie.
0: Yeah. Thank you very much. And Troy, I Googled what was the name of the One Tree Hill town that the show was set out. Turns out it's just called Tree Hill. Oh. Turns out, Christian, I don't care now. And then Christian, I've been Googling North Melbourne highlights because I missed a good time so much. Oh, what'd you find? Some old black and white news footage from the 40s.
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0: Christian O'Connell Show. Now, we've had stories, incredible ones before. I always call this went out for milk, came home with a kayak, because that's a story we had. You know, sometimes it actually just happens in real life where you go out just to get milk or some basic groceries and then you see something or something's on sale and you think, do you know what? I'll bloody get that right now. That is a great deal.
1: I'm making money.
0: Went out for milk, came back with a kayak. What's your version of that story? This happened to you this week, Pat.
2: Yes, yesterday I went to Aldi for chicken fillets for dinner and came out with an egg chair. Hanging egg chair. We've been wanting one for ages and I just happened to come across it and I thought, you know what? That's coming home with
0: They're
2: me.
0: They're so comfortable, Pat. The trouble is once you get in it, you don't want to get out of it.
2: That's it. I can just see myself with a cup of tea and a book every afternoon in the sun. And I have booked it up. But the funny thing is, because the box was rather big and very heavy, and I was on my own, I couldn't get it in the car myself. So I said to them, I'll pay for it. Would you mind holding on to it? And I'll send my husband back tonight to get it. So he thought when I said Aldi, naturally, he would think our closest Aldi where we do most of our shopping, when I'd actually got it sort of in the next suburb, because I happened to be there yesterday. And I didn't think to tell him. So I got this panic call last night.
0: Oh, my God. You do a day's work and then you're going on some Aldi pub crawl.
2: I felt so bad.
0: To get a flipping 20-buck egg chair.
2: So bad. And he goes, where is this egg chair? I have been to 3 Aldis. The first one. And I was sure that I gave him the receipt and I thought that was okay. You know, it had the store. Why would he know to check that?
0: No.
2: I was so silly. Anyway, the first Aldi went to the extent of them checking their video to see if they sold an egg chair that day because they had
0: good on them.
2: I know, right? So I felt really bad.
0: The chaos you would have just caused.
1: Gaslighting all these poor Aldi stuff.
2: This was at 8 o'clock last night. So anyway, he came home after the first
0: 8 at night.
1: Crazy time to buy an egg chair.
0: Searching for the Holy Grail, the egg chair from Aldi.
2: He's a keeper.
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0: Christian O'Connell Show. These are incredible, these stories. We're talking about that thing where you go out to get some basic and you come back with something not basic. Like this one, Deborah. Christian, we went out to buy a computer, came home with a 10-seater spa and no computer. It was awesome, Christian. It had a king and queen seat. What's a king and queen seat? A throne?
1: Yes.
0: I want one. Disco lights and a built-in esky.
2: Better than a computer.
0: What more could you want? Deborah, thank you very much for that one. Christian, I went out for Christmas lights, came home with a kitten. Christian, went to Harvey Norman to just buy some headphones and ended up buying a $12,000 barbecue. What? You're right, Christian. It's the offer of the sale. It was reduced from 19,000.
2: You got to get it.
0: Come on, $12,000 barbecue.
2: How many people are you cooking for?
0: Hi, me, Liz. Christian, we went out to look at the possibility of doing house extensions. Came back with a new house.
3: Oh.
0: What, all the bricks? That's a lot to load up in a car. House. It's one thing trying to get the egg chair in Patsy's car, an entire house, the roof, the bricks. Liz, thank you very much. There. All right, let's get some stories on air now. Jenny, welcome to the show.
4: Morning, how are you?
0: I'm good. So what did you go out for and what did you come back with?
4: Went out for a few groceries, came back with a Labrador.
0: Oh. How do you do that?
4: Well, it was cute.
0: Yes, there you go. End of story. Perfect answer. You're quite right.
2: Was it at the Coles or what do you mean?
0: Do they sell puppies there now?
4: It was in a shopping centre in the days where they still had pet shops.
0: Yes.
4: And it was one little puppy. All the other puppies were jumping around saying, buy me, buy me. And this one little one was sitting in the corner saying, I'm depressed. So I took him home, and the sad thing was I fell in love with him, but the minute he met my daughter, he was her dog.
0: They're such gorgeous dogs, aren't they, Labradors?
4: Yeah, he was a beautiful boy. Loved him to death.
0: What colour? In my mind, he's one of those sandy-coloured ones.
4: No, he's black. He was black.
0: Oh, right, lovely. Okay, well, you ruined my story then. That's all I had today to look forward to.
4: Yeah, we called him Rory the Wonder Dog.
0: Oh, my God, what a great name for a dog. Rory the Wonder Dog. It sounds like a kid's TV show.
2: Yes, superhero. Yeah.
4: Well, he was. He was really gorgeous. He was the best dog.
0: Yeah, that's beautiful. And you're right, those old school pet shops.
2: Yeah, they're not. They're a bit frowned upon.
0: Different times. different times. When was that moment where suddenly they weren't allowed to just sell everything from tortoises to hamsters to guinea pig to dogs to cats to fish all in one small shop?
2: That was the best part of going there when you went to, say, Westfield with mum. You go,
0: it was
2: just
0: free
2: go to the
0: zoo.
2: Pet store.
0: Every Saturday, you'd go and run around the pet shop.
2: Yes. Yeah. Yep,
0: it was always run by the grumpiest people as well. Because I knew you went, there's no way you're buying a guinea pig, hamster, tropical koi fish, parrot. You're right, then.
2: There's always a parrot, yeah.
0: Who we got here? Amanda. Good morning, Amanda. Mandy Moo, you there?
5: Hello?
0: Amanda, welcome to the show. Amanda, what's your story?
5: Good morning. Mine's kind of related, I guess. I went out for a girls' night and ended up in Cuba for a week and brought back souvenirs for the family.
0: You went out on a girls' night and ended up in Cuba?
5: Yeah.
2: Where did it start? What city did the night out start?
0: Yeah, that's epic.
5: So it was in Yellowknife, Canada. So it's in the Arctic of Canada. Mm-hmm. And so we kind of went from, it's still quite a hike though.
0: Yeah.
5: And no planes fly in and out. It's isolated. Like, look up Yellowknife. It's the butthole of the world. Yeah, so, and then I called my partner at the time in the morning because I had a child, and so did my friend, and we ended up having, we're there, we might as well stay for
0: I'm not going to do the school one. You're going to need to cover me if we got later in Cuba.
5: Got
0: another one of my benders.
5: Look it up.
0: Can you?
2: I still don't understand at all how this happened, and I'm scared to ask, but how did you end up in Cuba, though?
0: Were you drinking?
5: Drinks, yeah. So we had some drinks, it was the early 2000s, so really.
0: Oh, you weren't there, Rio. The amount of times I went out in London and woke up in Paris. Look it up.
5: I mean, it happens.
0: It does. We're not to judge.
5: No, not at all. I think I was just over it and I needed a holiday. And she just said, well, let's leave.
0: This is Theremin Louise. All right, Amanda, thank you very much for your call.
5: No worries. Have a great day.
0: And you. Thanks a lot.
5: Yeah.
0: A live wire there, eh? Mia, good morning, Mia.
1: Good morning, good morning.
0: Welcome to the show, Mia. So you went out for milk. Thank what did you come back with?
1: It's not me, it was my dad, and he was infamous for going out for milk and coming back with different types of things. But the most expensive bottle of milk he ever bought was when he left the home at 9:15 and came home at 10:30 with a brand new house for my mother.
2: Oh, I wish my dad did that.
0: A brand new house for mother. Blimey.
2: House. Yep.
0: House. Wow.
1: Yeah.
3: And at night. Who's buying a house that late at night?
1: It was a morning coffee run he was doing.
0: Oh,
1: so was
0: right. But even so, yeah. Were you even in the market for buying a house?
1: No. The best part is he was driving. He saw a mate walking on the road. He pulled over. Coincidentally, there was an open house there. He got sucked in to walk through the open house, made an offer on the spot, signed paperwork, and by the time he got home, he had bought a house.
2: Wow. Not the most relatable
0: story. He's not, certainly not. You've got to admire this guy's productivity. Cramming all that in by 11.
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0: Christian O'Connell's show. We want to build a classic 80s and 90s school. Patsy, what has to go in?
3: Well, we had, you won't believe this, but we had an incinerator at our school. But not only did we have an incinerator, we had an incinerator monitor or two kids. I'm not talking high school either. I'm talking at primary school. Pats. This incinerator was a rusted old
0: So kids
3: thing.
0: Under the age of 11?
3: Absolutely.
0: In charge of a furnace?
3: Absolutely.
0: What a country.
3: It would burn all winter, not in the summer, obviously, but all winter, and there would be two kids. It was the most coveted position.
0: Oh, no, wait, it was two kids. It's a two-person job.
2: Yeah. School, we took it seriously.
0: Yeah. This will be properly young children will run it.
2: Wait, sorry, Patty, forgive my ignorance. Mm. What goes in the incinerator?
3: Everything.
2: What does it do?
0: No, we had an incinerator as well.
3: Yeah.
2: Right.
0: No. They used to burn, everything. Oh, stuff that plastic. Was not great. Plastic, tyres, no, really bad.
3: Yeah, it was.
0: That's everything why there's that massive hole in the ozone here.
3: It's our fault.
0: School.
3: Yeah, single-handedly. But there'd be two kids that would be nominated, most coveted position in the playground.
2: Shocking. How do you get the gig of incinerator
3: monitor? Well, you'd take turns. You'd have to take turns. But the teacher, the principal, would give you a box of matches.
2: Oh, my God.
3: And so different he'd be times. Taking class totally different times. And it would be the monitor's job once a day through the school, like not with a adult there monitoring
0: that thing, that
3: you.
0: Thing was going constantly. Because obviously in the UK, you have really long, cold winters.
3: Yeah.
0: So the way that they would heat the school was by just burning everything. I remember once a month, they would say, listen, if your parents need to get rid of anything, tell them to drop it off tomorrow. So they'd be like armchairs. And you see the caretaker, like your PE teacher, lugging an I'm not sure, like a sofa. And then I saw the two teachers sawing a sofa up once in the three bits, chucking it into this beast.
3: Different time.
2: But what about air quality? How about
3: there was none. It wasn't a consideration.
0: That's a fair question that was not asked back in the 80s.
3: But it would be their responsibility to make sure that the fire didn't go out. So you'd see them there, stoking it through the
0: Oh, no, it was like a
3: afternoon.
0: Fire god that everyone had to worship, the incinerator. Even the phrase incinerator.
3: But where it was as well, it wasn't like tucked away.
0: No, ours was ours opened onto the playground.
2: It was the piste de resistance of the school.
3: Ours was right next to the sandpit.
0: So, it would open up and everyone would go,
3: yeah.
0: You see that fire behind a metallic grill.
2: It's
0: a fire god.
3: It was amazing. And everything went in there and the kids would just stand around and watch it.
0: I even think a couple of bad kids went in there sometimes as well. There's kids, you're like, whatever happened to Dave?
2: They gave kids boxes of matches.
3: Oh, yeah.
0: And let them near. Rio, the size of the thing, Patsy, was huge, wasn't it?
3: It was.
0: Giant metallic doors
3: would open
0: up. It was
3: like a dumpster. It was huge.
2: Blown my mind.
0: People's job to constantly feed the fire god.
3: Yes.
2: Right, you've got to keep it satisfied.
0: Keep that thing going. We need help from your mums and dads. Anything. A car. They're getting rid of a car. We're trying to saw the car in half.
2: We must please the fire god.
0: I swear I'm not making this up. Once a bed got dropped off, and again, teachers sawed it into like three pieces and fed it to the incinerator.
2: Why do the teachers have better things to do than sawing beds up? That's insane.
0: Never thought about that. Too busy worrying about bees' knees, Rio. One more thing that was in every single school, there's actually a method of correction and punishment, was the classic chalk duster.
3: Oh, that, yes.
0: Well, I remember if you were bad, we were made to stand on a chair, and Mr. Wilson, who I actually think hated children, he was in the war and clearly was suffering from some kind of... Part of him was still out in Europe fighting the Germans. He would make a stand on a chair, right? And he would throw a wooden duster at you.
3: Yeah. Well,
0: if you flinched, you'd have to stay up there until you didn't flinch and he hit you with a wooden chalk duster.
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0: No, crazy. 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Eyes of God, this was witnessed by. 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

0: David?
1: Hello.
0: David, welcome to the show. So what needs to be in our 80s and 90s score, mate?
1: Now, I remember this from early 80s primary school, Pats. You might remember this. It was a hand crank photocopier, and it was like purple.
2: Yes.
1: And the smell would be like, all chemically, but it would smell really good. Everyone,
0: I used to love the smell of it. I used to love that. And it would be wet when it came out of it. Ours was called the Bandung machine or something. Yeah.
2: And it was almost like fluorescent pink, right?
0: Yeah, purpley, like purple. Yeah.
2: Yes. And it, didn't they put metho in it? Was it the smell metho?
0: Yes, it was. Yeah,
2: that's what the smell was.
1: Just,
2: pungent.
1: So
0: yes.
1: Yeah.
0: That's how we got our kicks back in the day. There was no TikTok for us. We were snipping paper. You weren't there, man. It was great. David, that's a great one. Thank you very much for your call, buddy. Have a good day.
1: Thanks.
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0: Christian O'Connell's show. Yesterday, I had to go to the most terrifying place on earth. Mm-hmm. The op shops.
1: Oh.
0: I had a whole... the ones around my way, Patsy, they are fearsome volunteers. Oh. I had a car boot, second one in the last 7 days of stuff. And my wife had stitched me up. I just picked it all up. She said, can you take this to the salvos? There was just... six badminton rackets, a game I've never known any of us play. I don't even know how we
2: six
0: Yonex mint condition badminton rackets, a game I've never played since we moved here. The kids haven't. And my wife, I was like, how have we got badminton rackets? Six of them. And there was just loads of other, just a lot of stuff. Mm. A pair of mint condition crutches as well. Oh. The old timey there manning it. Eyes lit up. Oh my God. Oh, it's like catnip. Oh, I'll have those. It's all about the customers. And then, you know, those like big long sort of pasta jars.
3: Oh, yeah. We got so many of those.
0: So many. She had way too many. Mm. My wife just dumped a load of those and forgotten to empty them. So as I'm chucking it in the bin, one of them's got loads of pasta in.
1: Yeah.
0: One of them is half filled up with flour that just opened up into the bin. And the lady goes, whoa, is that flour? As if I was like a chemical agent.
3: Well, you can't give them flour.
0: I agree. And I was just like, oh, goddamn wife. Why would you do this to me? A flower bomb?
3: And they ask very stern, aren't they?
1: Yes, they have to.
0: I was so nervous. Yeah. I was approaching. I dropped a load on the front there. Was it? Patsy, how was your day yesterday? What did you get up to?
1: I was humiliated yesterday. I do have a rather nasty sty on my eye.
0: Oh, yeah, we've all seen it, yeah.
2: Is that what that is?
1: Oh, excuse me. Anyway,
0: pink eye, stink eye.
1: The team pink eye.
0: Now the team were calling you that earlier. I said, do not call it that. I came this morning, they were like, pink eye, stink eye, pats, pink eye, stink eye, pats. I was like, grow up, guys.
1: I had to get some antibiotic ointment at the chemist that the doctor had prescribed me. Anyway, I got it filled yesterday and the assistant came back and I wasn't clear because the sty is kind of on the bottom lid but inside. I wasn't sure if I could actually like pull the eye down, how to apply it basically. And so I said, can I put this? Should I put this right around the eye? Where should I put it? It's not on the instructions.
0: You wouldn't put it right around the eye.
1: But this is the thing because the sty is on the inside.
0: So I put it sort of 3 inches. Under the eye,
1: like, and
0: the medicine crawls up there.
1: Right down, so I can't physically...
0: I'd apply it to the sty.
1: But
0: no
1: I can't.
0: Training.
1: This is it, because it's on the inside, so I wasn't clear exactly where to put it. Like, it's on the inside.
0: I think you could take a random guess, madam, that it's going to be applied to the wound or thing.
1: Anyway.
0: So these tablets you give me, I swallow them?
1: No, they're an ointment. It's an ointment, a little tube of ointment, and I didn't know how to use it. And the assistant... thought that she would just like yell out across the pharmacy, David.
0: Oh, yeah. Why'd they do that?
1: Oh, yeah. This woman with the big sty on her eye. And I'm just standing there. I'm thinking, I'm standing here. Everyone's looking at me.
0: And you are a local celebrity there.
1: Oh, hardly. But she's like, the woman with the sty. The sty on the left. Yep, that big sty on
0: Lisa
1: her eye.
0: Lisa Left Eye. Old Lisa Left Eye Lopez here.
1: Where do you want her to put it? Yeah, it's a big one. Yep. I'm thinking, oh my Lord, seriously.
0: Have we got any jousting sticks?
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0: Christian O'Connell Show. All right, let's get it on. Today, farming songs is a time waster, and shout out to all the hard-working farmers. I mean that, actually, that listen to the show. My brother-in-law's a dairy farmer, got 1,100 cows, works 24-7 virtually, 7 days a week. It is insane. I remember once on Christmas Day, we're just about to sit down to Christmas Day lunch, and then he gets a phone call, and 200 cows has broken out.
1: Oh, no.
0: And this was like a normal thing, so I had to go and help him round up cows.
2: Yeah, sorry.
0: Get out of it.
2: You would be absolutely no help.
0: DJ slash dairy farmer. Here, boy. Here, boy. Hit now. See?
2: How'd you go? You get them back?
0: Yeah, every single one of them. We never leave a Frisian behind.
2: You always say that.
0: Yeah, you got it, my friend. Oh, yeah, all those heifers were back. All right, today we're looking for your farming songs. What are the farmers listening to? Hay bale, Jude.
2: No, bronze.
0: Solid. Rolling in the sheep.
2: Very good, silver.
0: Oh, bless her. Tina Turner was a very proud farmer, actually.
2: Ah, yes,
0: yeah,
2: I knew
0: that's
2: that.
0: Right. And if you went and looked around there, it was spotless. That's right, she had a proud dairy.
2: I'll give it a go.
0: Springsteen. He's got a barn. That's right, barn in the USA.
2: Gold.
0: Any good farmer, you know, how do they get a harvest? You need that combine harvester.
2: Yeah.
0: Since you combine gone.
2: Oh, we're going to go bronze there.
0: Lucky to get any kind of metallic for that one. And this is plow we do it, plow we do it. This is plow we do it. You got it. All right, Rio, what have you got?
2: Jimi Hendrix.
0: Hang on a minute. I'll tell you, let me just play a farming song. My brother-in-law, it goes off when him and his farming mates crank up this band known as the Wurzels, an actual band that set out.
2: What?
0: Set out on tour. Oh, they always do, two drunken farmers. The Wurzels.
2: This is
0: their biggest hit. I've got a brand new combine harvester.
2: Sounds
0: if you're
2: like
0: a farmer, you love
2: down.
0: This. Get out of it, it's brilliant. I've got a brand new combine harvester and I'll give you the key.
2: Best irritating song I've ever heard.
0: No, it's not. Farmers are losing it right now. They're doing a mosh pit with their pitchforks. Rhea, what have you got? Farming songs, you bloody city slicker.
2: Jimi Hendrix.
0: Come on, stiff neck.
2: Purple Maze.
0: What?
2: I had
0: and you judge me.
2: You talked a lot
0: you
2: of my
0: judge,
2: setup.
0: Get out. Purple Maze is rubbish. You judge me.
2: MJ's in the trough.
0: Yeah.
2: Manure in the mirror.
0: Bronze.
2: And finally.
0: Oh, me. You're ending already. Are you retiring at stumps?
2: You want a hoe.
0: Now that's that is good. Well done. Okay, gold for that.
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1: Christian O'Connell Show. Time wasted today. Farmer songs. You ready to mark?
2: I'm ready.
1: Crops of Jupiter.
2: Silver.
1: That's very good, actually. Well done from Jess. Also, we've got Crop the Pilot.
2: I like that. Gold.
1: Plow Bazaar. Ding, ding, ding.
2: Plow Bazaar. It's gold.
1: Plow to make gravy.
2: Silver.
1: That's not the end of the plow ones. Oh. I want to plow thee, Queen.
2: Silver.
1: I love a long way to the crop.
2: Yes, gold.
1: Crop suey, sister of a town.
2: Gold plus.
1: Wheat built this city.
2: Silver plus.
1: Michael Bolton. How can I milk your udders if we can't be friends?
2: No,
1: come on, Josh. Grow up, man. Good lad, look at yourself. Hell's Bells.
2: Yeah, good.
1: AC/DC. Blame It on the Grain, Milli Vanilli.
3: Blame It on the Grain.
1: All together now. Bohemian Rhapsody.
2: Bronze.
1: Ed Sheep Shearing.
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1: Singing Barn on the Hill.
2: Oh, gold.
1: Okay, who's the best in show today?
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1: Crop Suey, well done, Adam. We are back tomorrow. Have a great day. Thank you very much for joining us.
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17: 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Bad, bad Amanda.
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19: What a creep.
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23: Out of the way, Dobie.
24: Jonesy and Amanda, those are names that you would never forget.
25: It's showtime!
1: Hello there, Amanda. Happy Monday, the 3rd of August.
26: Happy Monday, the 3rd of August. Back yes. to you.
1: Yes, your weekend was good.
26: Had a great weekend. How good, about you?
1: I had a great weekend. Industrious weekend. Mm-hmm. Watch a bunch of mates move a shipping container into another mate's backyard using not one but two excavators. Always a treat to watch that stuff. I was showing you the video just during the news and your eyes seem to be glazing over, but really it's just great stuff.
26: I have to ask some questions. A shipping container
1: mm-hmm.
26: into someone's backyard where
1: yep.
26: it will stay.
1: Yep, yep, right up the back. Right up the back.
26: And will always be a shipping
1: out
26: container.
1: Out of view of everyone, neighbours, wives, all those
26: but
1: things.
26: But also all the dirt that got churned up on its journey. Can I suggest, why didn't he just put stuff in a shed that would look nicer than some kind of container terminal in his backyard?
1: You know, I supplied a log, a copper's log, and I've been vindicated because this copper's log wasn't a completely round copper's log. It had flat bits on it. And like the slaves in the Egyptian times, we managed to get the container.
26: Were you in a lap watching?
1: I was in.
26: How would your wife feel if, mm-hmm. See, you took, all the other guys there took pleasure in doing it.
1: Great pleasure.
26: Because how would their wives feel if a shipping container was just moved into your backyard?
1: Oh, yeah, look, you know, I don't think we need to ask about that.
26: I know. You went, woohoo, we're getting away by watching someone else do it here.
1: Just watching excavators work. It's always fun. And I've had a few goes of excavators in my time. And they're very difficult. There's a real balance, you know.
26: Haven't you always said that when this fails, and it will, check your emails.
1: Yeah.
26: That you would use it, you'd go to work using a bob sled?
1: A bobcat. And having a go with excavators. Because
26: yeah.
1: it's great. Whenever you see an excavator driver, they're always happy.
26: Yeah.
1: And the ones that aren't happy can't do it. But Timmy, my mate with the excavator, he is like Liberace without the flamboyance. But he is.
26: Does he wearing a mink coat?
1: To watch him do it, he gets the bucket and he's smoothing dirt. And then he was just showing off. He actually pulled out a rose bush and separated each rose. I kid you not. It was extraordinary. I get in there, I'm just too clunk, clunk, clunk, you know, ripping up everything.
26: But once again, not in your own backyard where your wife wouldn't allow it.
1: Someone else's backyard.
26: Yes. So all the men were excited because some other guy was wrecking his own backyard.
1: And then we all went to the
26: backyard.
1: Pub for celebratory beers and just left a smoking ruin of a backyard.
26: Of course you did. Well, you had a nice weekend indeed.
1: I'm pretty sure you would have had the same weekend, no doubt.
26: Of course. Snap. Yes.
1: We have an action-packed show today. What about the Savannah Guthrie story?
26: Yes, Emma Gillespie is going to take us through Susanna Guthrie's mother, Nancy. She disappeared, deemed kidnapped. The police have only just now released a ransom note that they received very early on. She'll talk us through the latest developments.
1: And we can't do anything until we do the Fast Five.
26: Would you like to play?
1: Oh, hang on. You're doing my bits now.
26: Sorry. Can't all be excavators.
1: Look, that's what's happened. I'm like Liberace when it comes to this.
26: Mm. Not being flamboyant.
1: No, just see how deft I am.
27: Five double C.

0: Hello there, it's Jonesy and Amanda driving you home this Monday afternoon.
1: How fast can this thing go?
2: Faster than the speed of light.
3: Jonesy and Amanda.
4: Fast Five.
0: It's here for you, the Fast Five. Can you go all the way and answer all five questions correctly? If you do that, Amanda will say...
5: We have, for the person who answers question five correctly, a $250 Visa gift card.
0: Woo-hoo-hoo.
5: Exactly those noises.
0: Jay is in Harrington Park.
5: Hi, Jay.
6: How are you?
0: Good.
5: Would you like to have a container terminal permanently installed in
0: a container terminal? No. Hang on a minute, like a whole infrastructure.
5: No, what was it? Just a container?
0: A shipping container.
5: A shipping. What's a container terminal? I don't even know.
0: A shipping container terminal is like in any of our great ports and around the great country that we live in that haven't been sold to China.
5: Would you like a shipping container? That's not the prize, but Jonesy's friend has moved on into his backyard. Is that a
0: boy's
5: dream?
0: He hasn't moved into his shipping container. He's not a doomsday
5: prepper. He's moved one into his backyard.
0: Yeah, because he's got his chattels in there and things.
6: No, thanks.
0: But if you've got space for it, Jay, they're very handy shipping
5: containers. Let me just ask a follow-up question. If you were prepping for a doomsday situation,
0: yep.
5: I'll start with you, Jay. What would you put in there?
6: Probably a beer fridge.
0: Yeah.
5: More than just a fridge, but yes, a beer
0: good
5: fridge.
0: Good solar panel, beer fridge, some batteries, boom.
5: What about you, Brendan?
0: I'd get some Tom Piper sausages in a tin.
5: And you'd eat them cold?
0: I'd have a little Primus and I'd have a can opener. Oh, no, but they've got the ring pull on them, so.
5: You'd be fine. You'd be hunky-dory. There'd be some ventilation.
0: And don't you come knocking on my door saying, I've got a can opener. I'll say, well, nah. Sucked in.
5: Tom Piper sausages.
0: They are so good.
5: Jay, here's question number one. Who played John in the John Wick film series?
6: What's his name? The big muscly guy.
5: I think you're thinking of who's that other big muscly guy who does that other ones? You know, the Alan Richardson.
0: Oh, from Reacher.
5: Reacher, I think you might be thinking.
0: Yeah, it's not
5: Reacher. No, it's not Reach Around.
0: Oh, thanks, Jay. Simone, is it Crandall?
5: Hi, Simone, how are you?
7: I'm good, how are you?
0: Are you a Simone or a Simone?
7: Simone.
5: Brendan, are you a Simone or a
0: Simone? I've got a friend who's a Simone, and she hates when she gets called Simone. Maybe you should people all get together and say, we're going to have one.
5: Along with the Christies and the Kirsties.
0: Oh, Christy and Kirsty.
5: Simone, who played John in the John Wick film series?
7: Keanu Reeves.
5: It was Keanu Reeves.
0: That's maybe not so secret sound.
5: Duh. Simone, what is this sound?
0: Yum. Going straight to my shipping container.
7: Chewing crunchy chips, eating crunchy chips.
5: Yeah, it is. Potato chips.
0: Yeah. Would you put that in your shipping container, Simone?
7: I most definitely would.
0: What else would you put in there?
7: The dirt bikes.
0: Oh, the dirt bikes. See, Simone, you're already doing this. This is happening. You have a shipping container with dirt bikes in them, don't you?
5: And are the dirt bikes there for when the apocalypse has happened and you get to come out?
0: She's living life now.
7: Yeah, living life now, and then when we come out of the shipping container, most definitely live life again.
0: So just for our readers, Simone, you do have a container full of dirt bikes?
7: Not yet, but I need one.
0: Mm. Okay, Simone, you are so sexy right
5: now. Maybe we should do a radio competition. What would you put in your doomsday prepping bucket?
0: Yeah, and then we can give it away. Simone, question number three. Greek philosopher Crates of Thebes, was known for which strange habit? What?
5: I asked Ryan before if it's, surely his name's not Crates, surely it's Crates of Thebes, but you said Thebes.
0: Crates of Thebes. What the hell is
5: Thebes,
0: this question?
5: The place is called Thebes.
0: Okay, thank you, sorry. Keep your intellect over the ABC. Greek philosopher Crates of Thebes was known for which strange habits, Simone? A, streaking across the field during the Olympics on multiple occasions. B, preaching philosophy specifically to owls, or C.
5: Who?
0: Preaching philosophy specifically to us.
5: I said who? Owls.
0: Oh, okay. C. Entering people's houses uninvited and helping them solve their family disputes.
5: Like Judge Judy,
0: Simone,
5: Greek style.
0: Do you know the answer to this, mate?
5: A, B, or C? Just guess one.
7: I'm going to go B.
5: No, it's not. He didn't preach philosophy specifically to owls. And no one laughed when I said who. Thank you very much. Well, I'm wasted in here.
0: Because
5: why?
0: No one likes pun humour. That's it.
5: You mean you.
0: Jim, am I right? Do you like pun humour?
8: No, not really, no.
0: Okay. Oh. No one likes pun humour.
5: All right,
0: okay, I'm sorry, friend.
5: I'm sorry.
0: I'm sorry for the one to break you this news, and I know we've done this show for some 20-odd years now, but no one effing likes it.
5: You've hurt my feelings now.
0: I feel terrible.
5: Would people rather hear about you in a crate?
0: Yeah, I think so.
5: A crate of Thebes.
0: So crates.
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0: A woman has been caught sneaking a full roast dinner into the movies via her purse.
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0: Yeah.
8: I smuggled into the movies a baked rabbit.
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8: My husband was a musician. 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
5: And crack open a bag of baked rabbit.
0: Amanda and I are of a certain age. I don't ever remember baked rabbit being available at Woolworths.
5: I prefer twisties if it's all the same with everybody.
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0: Hello there, it's Jonesy and Amanda across Australia, driving you home this Monday afternoon.
1: Have you ever heard of an objectum sexual, a person who identifies as an objectum sexual?
0: I was an Indian chief.
1: No.
0: Okay. Next to two dogs.
1: Okay, and let's see you down there at HR. Oh, okay. People will objectum to all your sexual stuff. No, an objectum sexual is someone who identifies as someone who has romantic and emotional attraction to inanimate objects rather than people.
0: Oh, yes. Yeah, the people that are in love with their car.
1: Yes. In the past, we've paid people who have symbolically married or declared lifelong relationships to the Eiffel Tower, to the Berlin Wall.
0: Yep. What's the difference between those people? Is an objectum sexual the same as someone that eats? Like, what about that guy that ate a whole Cessna aircraft?
1: No, that's someone who has, is it pica, P-I-C-A, where you just want to eat unusual things?
0: Isn't that just calcium out of your kettle?
1: No, just I think sometimes when women
0: have you ever eaten a big chunk of calcium? It's not that bad.
1: Why would I do it?
0: It just happens by accident. You might be drinking a coffee, and then a bit of calcium's dropped out of the kettle into your cup, and you drink it, and before you know it, you're chewing. You go, that's not bad. It's like a quickies. You ever chew a quickies?
1: These modern kettles don't get calcium built up.
0: Yeah, they do. Depends where you live. If you live, say, Karratha, Western Australia, all the water there runs through a big thing of calcite, so you get a lot of calcium. And you used to get it on the back of your teeth.
1: Can I get back to objectum sexual, please, which is preferable to what you're talking about?
0: Yes.
1: People have married train stations, Ferris wheels, roller coasters. Someone married or tried to marry a cardboard cutout of Robert Pattinson, covered in paper cuts. Someone tried to marry a ghost in a symbolic ceremony. Yeah. Got ghosted, but one trouser ghost. But let me tell you the story of a woman called Amanda Liberty. She's a 35-year-old woman from Leeds in England. I don't know whether she's ever eaten calcium inadvertently or vertently. Mm-hmm. I don't even know. But she is in a committed relationship with a 91-year-old, not a person, a 91-year-old chandelier called Lumiere. Let me tell you the story about her. Her fascination with objects began in her teenage years. Her first relationship at the age of 14 was with a drum set.
0: A drum set?
1: They marched to the same beat. It was beautiful.
0: Right.
1: This later extended to a love affair she had with the Statue of Liberty. She changed her name to Amanda Liberty when she married so-called Statue of Liberty.
0: She's still Amanda Liberty.
1: She's still Amanda Liberty.
0: So she's still carrying a torch.
1: Nice. Oh, she couldn't handle the sandal. Had to get out. See? How come you can do a pun?
0: Because I do them very rarely.
1: Anyway, then she wanted a more tangible partner in her daily life. So she purchased a 91-year-old German chandelier called Lumiere. She had an immediate connection to the energy radiating from this fixture. She treats Lumiere as a female entity, spending time polishing and restoring the brass and crystals as an act of devotion. There's a picture of her here, kissing it. She says she maintains an open relationship with other chandeliers. I know that she was seeing a fluoro down at Officeworks. But she still considers Lumiere her primary partner.
0: Well, Lumiere's a bit of a show pony, really.
1: She is trying to become a vocal advocate for objectum sexuality, hoping to raise awareness and acceptance for unconventional forms of love. She's not the only one who's fallen in love with a chandelier. What about this woman? She's going to get into a fight with Sia.
0: Objective sexual.
1: So that's the information that I can give you today, and I hope you've enjoyed it enormously.
0: I enjoyed it immensely.
1: That's great.
0: You know, I really did. It was good. Coming out. Did you see Martha Reeves singing the American National Anthem?
1: Tell you what. She's no Sia. 5CC.

0: There's no point in sassing it. Just get up there and do it.
1: Hospitality tent before you get up there, I'd say.
0: Do you think that's what happened? I think everyone tries to make their mark, but just play it straight.
1: What about Roseanne Barr?
0: Oh, crikey. That was just disrespectful.
1: That is why I'm glad I'm not a professional singer.
0: You know who they should get to do it?
1: Who?
0: Someone very close to home. Remember we had Jennifer on our show last week who tried to sing a little bit of Country Roads?
2: What? West Virginia, mountain mama, take me home, country roads.
0: Yeah. She should do it.
1: Jennifer of Como. Jennifer is not a professional singer, okay?
0: No.
1: She has the voice of an angel.
0: That angel doesn't want it back.
1: You know, speaking of voices of angels, how viral did our FFS Friday Feels session go last Friday? Ian Moss, Troy Cassidaly, Bow River, good Lord.
0: I know, we've got a lot of comments about it.
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0: Good afternoon to you. The Friday Feel sessions are just going gangbusters. And I hate that phrase, gangbusters, but really, they just get better and better. They get so good.
5: On Friday, we had the privilege of having Ian Moss and Troy Pessaday in here.
1: Ryan. Yeah, sorry, can I play the intro?
5: Oh, please don't.
1: Oh. Well, it's...
0: This is Ryan's big bit of work.
5: Oh, okay, all right. Sorry, Ryan. Over to you. Come on, all right.
1: Here we go.

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10: Mostly sunny for the west coast. Winds east to northeasterly around 15 to 20 kilometres an hour. Turning north to northeasterly 15 to 25 this morning. Alliston getting up to 17. Woodna also 17. Eastern Eyre Peninsula partly cloudy. Slight chance of a shower near the coast. Near zero chance elsewhere with light winds. Cleve and Kimber both getting up to 15. And the lower Eyre Peninsula partly cloudy with light winds. Coffin Bay 17. 15 for Cummins and Port Lincoln.
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23: Hello there, just a little bit of housekeeping. The tribal drum was beating last hour, Tales of the Smuggler. We had some great calls. Helen, though, had this.
24: I smuggled into this movie a baked rabbit, a 4-litre can of tomato juice, topped up with vodka.
2: A cooked rabbit?
24: We buy baked rabbit from Woolworths. And it was all in a foil bag, and you go into the movies, and we've got this great big 4-litre tin of tomato juice. Right. We make a couple of puncture holes, drink out tomato juice, fill it up with vodka, and then just go in sipping it like it was normal tomato juice.
2: I'm fascinated.
23: Hey, grab it. How did it come? Was it in alfoil? Was it a bag?
24: Yeah. It was in like an alfoil bag, yeah. You know, so you just sit there and break a piece off and eat it and break another piece off, have a sip of vodka and tomato juice.
2: As you're watching Watership Down.
23: I know. We know how to eat a rabbit, Helen. I'm curious.
2: It's an early version of the Bachelor's Handbag.
23: Yeah, the bag, a roast chicken in a bag, but I have never heard of a baked rabbit in a bag. Gemma Rye, You've just been on the Google.
1: Yeah, I can't find any evidence that you could buy a baked rabbit from like Woolies or Coles.
23: Right.
1: But there was something called a Rabbit-O.
23: Yeah, that was back in the 1900s.
3: Is that like the Bottle-O?
23: No, that's how the South Sydney Rabbit-Os got their name, because the guy would walk around going, Rabbit-O, Rabbit-O, selling rabbits.
3: Really?
23: Yeah, it was during the poor times. That's why you ate rabbit, because we had tons of them. When I lived in Bendigo with my grandparents, my Fred, used to take me out. My grandfather, Fred, would take us out ferreting. Yeah, when he'd get a ferret off his mate.
3: You wouldn't eat ferrets.
23: No, you don't eat the ferret. The ferret, you get that, and you put it down the rabbit warren, ferret again, in there, and we put a net at the other end, and the rabbit would come out, and then Granddad would get his pocket knife and go, boonk, jong it on the head.
3: Yeah.
23: Then he'd knock it out, break its neck, gut it in front of us, throw it at us.
3: Merry Christmas, boys.
23: There you go, boys.
3: And would Grandma cook it and eat it?
23: Yeah, we go. I just can't eat rabbit for that very reason. It's not for me. But I didn't know that you could get them at Coles.
3: I prefer twisties if it's all the same with everybody.
23: Bag of twisties. Thank you.
3: Well, coming up next, there's been some conjecture about a series of old performers, one of whom is Barry Manilow. Are they past their best?
23: Ooh.
3: Controversial. We'll talk about it.
16: 5CC.

0: Hello there, it's Jonesy Demander driving you home. The Bert Newton Award for Most Popular Presenter. Can I just put a plug in for my friend here?
1: Please do.
0: Amanda Rose Keller, you're up there. You are going to win this thing. Yeah. Ryan and I will be just... Are we going to like man hug? We'll man hug.
1: Yeah.
0: And we'll high five. And I'll do the Daryl Summers.
1: That's on radio.
0: It'll be a great night.
1: It helps if you tell people how to vote.
0: Logies.com.au. Don't worry about this. It's in the bag.
1: Well, if people have
0: voting
1: information.
0: Follow the prompts. Come on, please, please, please, please.
1: In the meantime, thank you. We were talking about, earlier in the show, about some controversy at the Women's Pro Basketball League on Saturday. Mm. Martha Reeves from Martha and the Vandellas. You know Martha and the Vandellas?
0: They sang
1: this?
0: You know the song.
1: Well, they sang this.
0: Yeah. On the Good Morning Vietnam soundtrack.
1: Well, Martha is substantially older than that now, obviously, and she sang the anthem and it went a bit like this.
2: Oh, say can you see by the dawn's early light.
1: But what this is interesting because there's a real dialogue at the moment about older stars continuing to perform beyond, well, we know it's beyond their best, but
0: sure.
1: Really beyond their limits. We saw, well, let's have a look at the list I've got in front of me here. There've been a whole stack of them.
0: What about Casey and the Sunshine Band?
1: Casey and the Sunshine Band, KFC and the Sunshine Band. He looks...
0: Well, he's just portly. I don't think he sounds bad.
1: Well, have you seen him move?
0: Yeah, but he sounds all right.
1: He still sounds okay.
0: Well, that's okay. Like, how old's Casey?
1: But when you see him, part of you goes, oh. I hate to admit this, but my boyfriend, Barry Manilow, has been included in this list of stars that are performing well beyond their years. And I've seen some footage of him with his little stick legs sort of thrusting and I don't know.
0: That would be an excuse for me to storm out of a Barry Manilow concert if I was along there. Oh, this is unacceptable.
1: That's mean. Rod Stewart, there's been complaints about Rod Stewart.
0: There has been.
1: And he's had to stop a couple of times and suck on the oxygen.
0: Yeah, well, it's hard to
1: and
0: sing.
1: Just, well, then don't do it. Just last week, we had David Lee Roth, who appeared drunk on stage. Was that his excuse? I don't know.
0: There was
1: what? I'm sorry.
0: He looked like an old lady in leather pants. There was this glowing review.
3: Do not waste your money, America. Awful.
1: And you had to edit out the swears of that review as well.
0: No. Keith Richards said when he's up on stage, he's not doing it for the money. He's not doing it for you. He's doing it for himself.
1: Yeah. And that's fair enough too. This is an interesting debate to have. Them doing it for themselves, are they doing themselves a service?
0: You know what? Let's formulate an argument for this and we'll take it down to the pub. What do you think?
1: Well, it is a Monday night. Why don't we do that? We'll go to the
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0: A woman has been caught sneaking a full roast dinner into the movies via her purse.
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0: Yeah.
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1: And crack open a bag of baked rabbit.
0: Amanda and I are of a certain age. I don't ever remember baked rabbit being available at Woolworths.
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0: stars. Hello there, it's Jonesy and Amanda driving you home. There's big issues to discuss. We like to get down to the Jonesy and Amanda Arms.
1: The good old-fashioned pub test.
0: Thank you, Sam. And today...
2: Well, we're wondering how you feel about old music legends really staying on past their best. How do you feel about this? Because we've had a spate of them recently. Here's a quick montage of some of our faves.
3: Oh, say,
2: well, that's Martha, for Martha and the Vandellas. Hands off, that's Barry Manilow.
0: I think he's safe. Rod
2: Stewart sucking on oxygen on stage.
0: Yep. And David Lee Roth just sucking
2: on stage. There have been a whole spate of them recently, and this is an interesting debate. I was reading an article about this. Someone said here, the headline is, "Music legends, it's time to leave the stage for our sake. Fans are paying hundreds to relive their glory days, but too often they're left watching their musical heroes struggle through one encore too many. It's upsetting and disappointing to watch your music idol flail on stage and not perform as you'd hoped, and also with anger over skyrocketing ticket prices."
0: Yeah.
2: You said earlier, Brendan, that Keith Richards had said he's performing for himself. He does it because he loves it.
0: Yep. But Keith plays the guitar. And quite frankly, apologies to all the guitarists out there, but Keith, you know, he doesn't have to sing. He doesn't have to hit those high notes.
2: Yes.
0: Darryl Braithwaite, when we had him on our show.
2: Yeah, he's chosen to stop.
0: He announced his retirement pretty much with us because he has a huge range, vocal range, but he just said it doesn't come easy anymore.
2: No.
0: And it's like a football player expecting a football player to run out on the field.
2: But this is
0: when they're older. But
2: no, we're not expecting this of them. They are providing this for us, and we love them enough to want to see it. Who would have said no to sit now looking back to sing no in Elvis in his last days? Of course you'd want to see that. If they want to do it and we want to see it, isn't that enough? Or do you think, as it says here, we need to call a stop because the tickets are expensive and these performers are just beyond their best.
0: What about this?
2: What about Frankie Valli? Have you seen him?
0: Yeah, but that's what's keeping him alive.
2: He looks like elder abuse.
0: Yeah. But if you watch Frankie Valli, if it's keeping him alive, then is it such a bad thing? And if you're a Frankie Valli fan...
2: Yes, I know.
0: So you'll pony up the money.
2: I'm intrigued to know what you think. Old music legends staying on past their best. Does this pass the pub?
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6: Mostly sunny for the west coast. Winds east to northeast at around 15 to 20 kilometres an hour. Turning north to northeasterly 15 to 25 this morning. Alliston getting up to 17. Woodner also 17. Eastern Air Peninsula partly cloudy. Slight chance of a shower near the coast. Near zero chance elsewhere with light winds. Cleve and Kimber both getting up to 15. And the lower Air Peninsula partly cloudy with light winds. Coffin Bay 17. 15 for Cummins and Port Lincoln.
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0: 10 questions, 60 seconds on the clock. You could pass if you don't know an answer. We'll come back to that question if time permits. If you get all the questions right, happy days, $1,000.
4: You can make it $2,000 by answering a bonus question, but it is double or nothing.
0: Can you, Steve? Can you?
4: Hi, Steve.
5: Hello.
4: Hello, Steve. Steve, it's you. It's your time to shine.
0: Have we caught you unaware, Steve?
5: Got me off guard, but yeah, let's
0: You're
5: go.
0: Okay?
4: Are you ready?
0: Well, let's get you on guard,
4: Steve. Get you on guard. Let's go through the rules. You've got 10 questions. You've got 60 seconds. Saying pass is your friend. If you're not sure, we might have time to come back, okay?
5: Sure thing.
4: Steve, good luck, because here we go. Here comes question number one. What month are we currently in?
5: August.
4: Question two. How many sides does a hexagon have?
5: Six.
4: Question three. The daddy long legs is a type of what?
5: Spider.
4: Question four. What sport features in the video game FIFA?
5: Football or soccer, yeah.
4: Question five. What company makes the Salada crackers?
5: Farmers.
4: Question six. What scale is used to measure earthquakes?
5: Richter.
4: Question seven. What sport does athlete Andrew Bogut play?
5: Basketball.
4: Question eight. How many reindeer does Santa have?
5: Seven.
4: I wouldn't have known this either. There are nine.
0: There's eight, but then Rudolph, you count him with his big flashy nose.
4: You were really powering through.
0: You were doing well.
4: Oh, Steve.
0: Steve.
4: You all came a cropper with Rudolph and his mates. I am sorry.
5: Oh, that's all right.
4: Thank you, Steve.
0: Carry on, Steve. Carry on. Coming up next, the pub test. Old music legends staying on past their best. Does it pass the pub test?
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0: Hello there. It's Jonesy and Amanda driving you home. It's been a hell of a week, hasn't it?
1: It's a Monday.
0: Like I said, let's get on down to the Jonesy and Amanda Arms 4.
2: The pub test.
3: Pub test.
2: Does it pass the pub test?
4: If something sounds unlikely, then it should fail the pub test.
3: Yeah, the pub test.
5: Doesn't pass the sniff test. Stop it.
6: It's not helpful.
0: Old music legends staying on past their best. Does it pass the pub
1: test? There's been a spate of them recently that people are saying, well, you know, I love them, but gee, they don't look great on stage anymore.
0: Martha from Martha and the Vandellas. Just recently.
7: Oh, say, can you see?
1: Yikes.
0: Your boyfriend, Barry Manilow.
1: Yikes.
0: Rod Stewart.
1: All my faves. Yikes.
0: David Lee Roth.
1: Yeah.
0: I am.
1: This article here that I'm reading says, music legends, it's time to leave the stage for our sake. Fans are paying hundreds to relive the glory days, but often they're left watching their musical heroes struggle through one encore too many.
0: But they've got to be fit. It's a hard job.
1: Yeah.
0: You know, Bon Scott said, I tell you folks, it's harder than it looks.
1: But if someone is willing to do it and people are willing to pay it, is that transaction fair enough? Or with skyrocketing ticket prices, are we just watching our favourites flail away on stage well beyond their use-by date? So how do you feel? Old music legends staying on past their best. Does this pass the pub test?
8: I just feel if you're paying a premium for these tickets, then I think you expect to get something for your money. Like, for example, we saw Guns N' Roses when they came to Australia 2 years ago, maybe even 3 years ago now, and that was probably one of the worst concerts I've ever been to. I had the same thoughts about Elton John. We went and saw him, but he was fantastic. He could still sing, and I thought that was money well spent.
9: Well, as someone who spent nearly 30 years working behind the scenes of the music industry, I've unfortunately seen on many occasions, way past their due date, musicians and rock stars still going out there and giving it a go. You know that they don't need the money, and for whatever reason they do it anyway. It's not just about them humiliating themselves, it's also about the poor people that are paying top dollar to just be disappointed. Stop letting these old people play, because it's just really sad.
10: Have a look at David Lee Roth. He should go have a quiet glass of whatever he drinks and just relax, I think, these days.
11: What they're saying is absolutely correct, because I think it's time for some of these singers, and as great as they are, and they've, you know, they've shaped the music of our lives, it's time to pass the baton on. There is a lot of bands out there who are up-and-comers that don't get the chance to play in front of all those people and get the exposure. Some of these guys just need to just hang the hat up and go out gracefully.
12: No, it doesn't. Paul McCartney is my favourite, but at the moment he makes my husband sound good.
1: Okay. It's interesting, though, someone's saying give everyone else a go, but it's the boomers who have the money to spend.
0: That's the problemo.
1: That's the problemo, and the boomers want to relive their youth by seeing these older performers.
0: They could perform on a cruise ship, I suppose. Although you'd be confused. Am I performing or am I watching the show? I've forgotten.
13: Righto, you two. That's enough.
1: Time to walk the plank.
0: What am I doing?
1: Well, Tin Hat Tuesday is back tomorrow. If you have any conspiracy theories you'd like to share.
0: Okay, I've just got a subliminal message coming through. Vote for Amanda Best Presenter or Bert Newton thing. 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
1: Even Ryan is appalled at your casual, cavalier manner.
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1: say
0: I don't need you in the background. Me. 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
1: You're talking out of it right now.
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10: Morning, I'm Jackie Lim. Eyre Peninsula residents are being advised to prepare for planned power outages. SA Power Networks will begin insulator pollution remediation works at various locations this month. Works between Arno Bay and Cleve will kick off tomorrow and run through to Friday, with a single day outage scheduled for Thursday affecting Arno Bay and surrounding areas, including Warminder and Boothby. SA Power Networks says the work is designed to improve network reliability. South Australia is leading the nation with the highest number of bird flu cases, and authorities say it appears to now be spreading between wild birds locally. The National Farmers Federation is urging producers to review their biosecurity plans and report any sick birds or animals immediately. Chief Veterinary Officer Dr. Sky Fruin has told the ABC it's concerning.
11: We currently have 42 confirmed cases of H5 bird flu here in South Australia, as you would have heard over the weekend and late last week, with those numbers rising.
10: The first case at Port Lincoln was recorded late last week. Whyalla Steelworks and Mining Operations are looking to train the next generation of tradespeople. One Steel Manufacturing has opened applications for its 2027 apprenticeship intake, with opportunities for mechanical fitters, fabricators and electricians. Successful applicants will complete a four-year apprenticeship at the Whyalla Steelworks or iron ore mines. More than 130 apprentices have joined the program since 2020, with applications open to school leavers and eligible job seekers. And the District Council of Cleve is seeking community feedback on its new Disability Access and Inclusion Plan. The draft document outlines how council aims to improve inclusion, access to services, employment opportunities and community well-being over the next 4 years. Residents can review the plan online or at the council office and are encouraged to provide feedback before consultation closes on August 21.
0: Career Employment Group. Apprenticeships, traineeships and training. 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
12: Morning, I'm Britt Aylin. The Albanese government will fund an additional 50 places for future med students in a bid to boost the number of GPs across the nation. They'll be offered at 8 universities from 2028. Canberra says the $30 million investment is aimed at addressing GP shortages in rural and outer metropolitan communities. An investigation is underway into the death of a worker at a Hunter Valley coal mine yesterday. Mining operations have been suspended at the site. More Australians are experiencing homelessness than ever before, with the Salvation Army warning of a national crisis. Almost 290,000 people sought help from the Salvo's homelessness services over the past year, with 169,000 households on public wait lists for homes. And over in Europe, the Rhine is at a record low level in parts of Germany and the Netherlands as the region continues to swelter through heatwave conditions. Other European rivers, including the Po and the Danube, are also experiencing record lows. The severe weather is expected to continue for at least another week.
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12: In sport, Matt King is set to be announced as the new New South Wales coach. The former Storm and Bunnies winger expected to ink a two-year deal after Laurie Daly stood down yesterday. Switching codes, the Tasmania Devils have signed another big name, with Nigel Lappin to come on board as the club's new head of development. And Sam Mitchell has inked a contract extension at Hawthorn, meaning he'll be sticking with the Hawks as their coach until the end of 2030. That is the latest in news and sport.
0: Wake up with Good Morning EP. 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
14: Mostly sunny for the west coast. Winds east to northeasterly, 15 to 20 kilometres an hour, tending north to northeasterly, 20 to 30 this morning. Elliston and Woodner both expecting a top of 17. Eastern Air Peninsula, partly cloudy. Slight chance of a shower near the coast, near zero chance elsewhere, with light winds. Cleve and Kimber both getting up to 15. And the lower Air Peninsula, partly cloudy, with light winds. Coffin Bay, 17 degrees today. Cummins and Port Lincoln getting up to 15.
0: 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Air Peninsula mornings start here on Good Morning EP. Thanks to Macca's Port Lincoln.
14: Well, a very good Tuesday morning to you. It's 6:08 now, 12 degrees outside, and it looks like we're going to get a bit of sort of like cloudy sunshine today, sort of overcast, but a bit of sun getting through, which is nice. I do like a bit of sun. Hey, what's happening this morning on this day in history? Coming up later this hour, I've got a family pass to go to the Port Lincoln Show. We'll give that away a little later on. Of course, Port Lincoln Show, not far off either. $295, the Born to Win wheel is worth $295. We'll try and give away that money in around about, just over an hour, I reckon. I'm going to be talking to Richard Pascoe about tech as well. Got some interesting things to say. Hey, would you like a Yeti bottle? They're very popular. And I'll tell you how you can win one a little later. What else have we got? I think that's about it. Right, well, that's enough, isn't it? And of course, better music and more of it. This is Mike and the Mechanics. All I need is a miracle.

0: 5 double C, better music, more of it. And Ice House there, Crazy. Mike and the Mechanics too, All I Need is a Miracle. I could often use one of those. But as I understand it, they take longer. I don't know if you heard in the news, apparently the power lines are being cleaned. Yes, they get up there in a helicopter and they spray them with water to clean. Mainly the insulators need cleaning at times. So they're up there doing that sort of over the next, I don't know, week or so. So the power might go out. All right. Hopefully it won't be till Brett gets here so he can get out the back there and start pedaling to keep us on air. But it's interesting. I think of them up there in a helicopter spraying, you know, jets of water at these power lines, and these are like thousands of volts there. And the power should just run up the water to the helicopter. But you know what's interesting? Pure water is not a conductor. Yeah. Everyday water is the stuff you get out of the tap. Don't put some power in that and you know all about it. But pure water, like perfect water, like H2O or deionized or distilled water, doesn't carry power. It's an insulator, if anything else. It's all the things in the water, like dissolved minerals and salts, impurities, all that sort of stuff. That's what conducts. So dirty water, definitely. Pure water, no, doesn't conduct power at all, which is quite interesting, I thought. Just wanted to share that with you. Something from Pharrell Williams coming up next.
1: 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The 90s and 2000s. Music hit me so hard, makes me say, oh my lord. '60s and '70s tracks that stand the test of time.
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0: 5CC, better music and more of it with the Rolling Stones there. Can't get no satisfaction. And Pharrell Williams, we heard Happy before that. Yeah, that Rolling Stones song. I love what Fatboy Slim did with that. He combined it with Rockefeller Skank, which is one of his songs, and called it Rockefaction, which is, and it's just a pumped up version, basically, of that song, which is brilliant. I love what that guy can do with music. Hey, coming up for you soon, we've got music on the way from the Eagles, but in just a moment, Jackie Lim's got your local news.
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5: Morning, I'm Jackie Lim. Latest figures reveal home prices in regional South Australia grew another 0.6% throughout July, taking annual growth up to 12.7%. The median value of homes across regional parts of the state is now $527,000, while prices in Port Lincoln are well above that, sitting at around $580,000. Senior economist at PropTrack, Anne Flaherty, says regional prices are holding steady despite falls in most of the major cities.
6: Regional home prices have outperformed the capital city really for over a year now, and July was no different. We actually saw prices hold steady at record highs in most regional markets. We have seen some signs of slowing down.
5: Filling up the tank has become more expensive, with the full fuel excise reinstated across the country. The end of the temporary fuel tax cut, combined with routine indexation, has added about 17 cents per litre to petrol and diesel prices. RAA Principal Advisor Peter Natras says motorists can reduce the impact by comparing fuel prices before filling up. In Kimber, prices are currently sitting at $2.03 for unleaded. Just a day after Cummins was announced as an Ag Town of the Year finalist, nominations have closed for the individual 2026 Australian Agriculture Awards. Organisers say they've received a strong response this year, with nominations recognising individuals making outstanding contributions to agriculture. A judging panel will now assess entries across five categories in each state, with SA finalists to be announced on Friday. Those selected will be invited to attend the state awards ceremony at Adelaide's National Wine Centre on October 7. And some of the Eyre Peninsula's most iconic produce will be in the spotlight during this Buy SA Week. Coffin Bay oysters, Port Lincoln tuna, local mussels and West Coast sardines are among the products being showcased as part of the statewide campaign. Seafood Industry South Australia says every purchase of locally produced seafood supports fishers, processors and regional communities while helping keep SA's world-class seafood industry strong. Buy SA Week runs until August 9.
1: 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One Mundy Court, Port Lincoln. 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
7: Morning, I'm Britt Anglin. One of the nation's most experienced fire chiefs fears we're heading towards a particularly active bushfire season, with high fuel loads combining with El Nino conditions. But former New South Wales Fire Chief Greg Mullins has told the ABC he's even more concerned about the summer to follow. It comes as wildfires continue to ravage parts of Europe and the US. Hundreds of buildings have been destroyed in at least 16 blazes in Washington state. The mayor of Spokane describing it as the worst natural disaster to ever hit the region. Still in America, Donald Trump insists peace talks with Iran are proceeding, despite the country's foreign ministry suggesting that they're not. The US president says it's not the first time there have been mixed messages.
8: For some reason, when they're talking, they don't like saying that they're talking. So I say, wait, we're in talks. Big deal, we're in talks. And they'll sometimes deny it, even though they spend hours and hours together talking.
7: And back home again, the high-profile trial of former broadcaster Alan Jones continues in Sydney today. The 85-year-old pleaded not guilty to all 22 charges.
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7: To sport now, and Melbourne will be without Blake Howes until the finals after he injured his arm in the weekend win over the Suns. But in a plus for the Ds, Daniel Turner is a chance to return this weekend after overcoming a rib injury. In Origin news, the Blues are set to sign Matt King on a two-year deal as head coach following the departure of Laurie Daly. And British tennis star Emma Raducanu has been forced to pull out of the US Open due to the same stress fracture that saw her miss Wimbledon. The 22-year-old recently returned to training in a protective boot. That's the latest in news and sport.
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0: Mostly sunny for the west coast, winds east to northeasterly, 15 to 20 kilometres an hour, tending north to northeasterly, 20 to 30 this morning. Elliston and Woodner both expecting a top of 17. Eastern Eyre Peninsula, partly cloudy, slight chance of a shower near the coast, near zero chance elsewhere, with light winds. Cleve and Kimber both getting up to 15. And the lower Eyre Peninsula, partly cloudy, with light winds. Coffin Bay, 17 degrees today. Cummins and Port Lincoln getting up to 15.
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0: 5CC, better music, more of it with you too, doing the old, trying to think who did that one, Everlasting Love. It has slipped my mind because it was a long time ago, basically. Something Affair, I think it was. Anyway, enough about that because I've got a pass to the Port Lincoln show to go. If you would like that, hop on the phone right now, 86833844. It's a family pass, all right, which is... nice. So if you'd like that, hop on the phone now. And the first person through, it's yours. 86833844 if you'd like a family pass to the Port Lincoln show. It is Good Morning EP this morning. Thanks to Port Lincoln Better. You can speak with Brian or Josh or pretty much any of the team there. Port Lincoln Better, they're all over it. They know all their products very well. So if you need anything, Port Lincoln Better is the place to go. Coming up for you in just a moment, music from John Farnham.
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0: 5CC, better music, more of it. A great Aussie double there. Mondo Rock, Come Set the Boy, and Farnsey's Two Strong Hearts at a couple of minutes to seven now. 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And you could win. 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They've got the Ride On Tractor Fund for the kids and more chances to secure one of those Yeti bottles. And the winner will be announced Friday during Good Morning EP right here at 5CC. Now, WSB's site number at the Field Days is 220 on 5th Street. All right? 220 on 5th Street. That's the number you need. So get on to Facebook, and who knows, you could win yourself a Yeti bottle. It's very popular, these things. I didn't even know about them, but apparently they're very popular indeed. Hey, we are coming up towards 7 o'clock. National News and Sport on the way for you shortly in the next hour. What have we got for you? Well, your chance to pick up $295 with the Born to Win wheel. We'll do that around about a quarter past. It's all thanks to Lincoln Camera Centre, your authorised Apple reseller. In just a moment, Jackie Lim with your local news.
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1: Morning, I'm Jackie Lim. Planned power interruptions are expected across parts of the Eastern Eyre Peninsula this week as SA Power Networks carries out insulator remediation works. Crews are on site today between Cowell and Cleve and will wrap up tomorrow, with brief outages possible in Cowell during generator connections. Single-day outages are also scheduled for Campoona, Elbow Hill and Mount Olynthus. Residents are being encouraged to check the SA Power Networks outage map for the latest information. New research has found energy bills, rising fuel costs and rent and mortgages are among the biggest pressures on household budgets as an increasing number of Eyre Peninsula residents face food hardship for the first time. Second Bite CEO Daniel Moorfield says regional areas are being hit harder than ever.
2: They've got fewer shopping options, it's higher transport costs. 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
1: 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Cleve residents are being invited to help shape a more accessible future for the district. Council has released its draft Disability Access and Inclusion Plan, which focuses on improving access to community spaces, education, employment and support services. The document is now open for public consultation, with submissions accepted until 5 p.m. August 21. And aspiring tradespeople are being encouraged to apply for apprenticeships at the Whyalla Steelworks and local iron ore mines. One Steel Manufacturing is recruiting for its 2027 intake, offering training in mechanical fitting, fabrication and electrical trades. The four-year program combines on-the-job experience with formal training through providers including TAFE SA. Earlier this year, 23 apprentices finished their training and moved on to full-time trade roles.
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3: Morning, I'm Britt Allen. A Hunter Valley coal mine suspended operations after the death of a worker on site yesterday. In a statement, the CEO of mining company Glencore said it happened during a mobile equipment incident. Police in Victoria say there was no trouble at a One Nation candidate launch in Melbourne overnight, despite around 200 protesters gathering outside the pub. But leader Pauline Hanson's copping scrutiny over the decision to ban journalists from the ABC, The Guardian and Nine newspapers from the event. Despite heavy promotion on social media, we're being warned not to believe the hype when it comes to prediction market platforms. ASIC Commissioner Alan Kirkland says none of them are currently licensed as financial markets in Australia, meaning consumers aren't entitled to the same protections as local betting companies.
4: They're really bets on future events. And just like gambling, one possible outcome is that you lose all of your money.
3: And AFL legend Dustin Martin's cut ties with manager Ralph Carr after he was revealed to be the high-profile personality convicted of rape. The so-called manager to the stars has maintained his innocence and is expected to launch an appeal.
0: Your sport now. 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
3: Moving on to sport now, and Matt King is set to be announced as the new coach for New South Wales. The former Storm and Bunnies winger is expected to ink a two-year deal after Laurie Daly stood down yesterday. Meantime, in the AFL, the Tasmania Devils have signed another big name, with Nigel Lappin to come on board as the club's new head of development. And Sam Mitchell has signed a contract extension at Hawthorn, meaning he'll be sticking with the Hawks as their coach until at least the end of 2030. That's the latest in news and sport.
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6: Arno Bay, first up, we have a low tide at 11.53 this morning, 0.7 of a metre. High tide at 5.29 this afternoon, 1.4 metres. For Franklin Harbour, a high tide right now of 1.59 metres. Low tide at 1.13 this afternoon, 0.93 of a metre. For Coffin Bay, we have a low tide 8.52 this morning, 0.45 of a metre. High tide at 3.04 this afternoon of 1.1 metres. For Streaky Bay, low tide 8.18 this morning, 0.63 of a metre. High tide 3.28 this afternoon, 1.6 metres. For Tumby Bay, we have a low tide 10.55 this morning, 0.73 of a metre. High tide 4.50 this afternoon of 1.5 metres. For Port Lincoln, low tide 10.44 this morning, 0.6 of a metre. High tide at 4.30 this afternoon, 1.34 metres.
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6: Mostly sunny for the west coast, winds east to northeasterly 15 to 20 kilometres an hour, tending north to northeasterly 20 to 30 this morning. Elliston and Woodner both expecting a top of 17. Eastern Air Peninsula partly cloudy, slight chance of a shower near the coast, near zero chance elsewhere with light winds. Cleve and Kimber both getting up to 15. And the lower Air Peninsula partly cloudy with light winds. Coffin Bay 17 degrees today, Cummins and Port Lincoln getting up to 15.
0: 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Good Morning EP with Ray Clark. 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
6: Oh yes, it is a good morning. 7:06 now. 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
7: I woke

0: It's 5CC, better music and more of it with Fleetwood Mac there. Little Lies, just little white ones, you know the ones. And five before that too, we heard Keep On Moving. It's 13 past seven. A Tuesday morning with Ray Clark. Hope you're going well. How would you like to win some money? Well, all you need is a birthday. Here we go.
1: 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With the 5CC Born to Win wheel. 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
0: Okay, enter the bucket, month bucket. Here we are. So I'm just going to pull out a month. Hopefully it's the month of your birthday. That's what we're looking for here right now. And the month is the month of July. Oh, just last month. If your birthday was just last month, give me a call now. The number is 86833844. 86833844. If your birthday was just last month, July. July is the one we're looking for. So if you have a birthday in July, hop on the phone right now. It's 86833844. It is the Born to Win wheel. Thanks to Lincoln Camera Centre, your local authorised Apple reseller. And we'll find out who we've got in just a moment.
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0: Good morning, Born to Win Wheel. Who do we have here?
9: We have my daughter Celeste here. Would you like to speak to her?
0: We'd love to talk to Celeste.
10: Hello.
0: Celeste, how are you, darling?
10: Good, thank you.
0: That's good. I'm very well, thank you. And I'm always happier when I'm giving away money, and I'd like to give away some money to you. So what day is your birthday on?
10: July
0: 24th. July 24th. All right. Celeste, I am going to spin the wheel, and hopefully we will spin up number 24, and then the money will be yours. Okay? So here we go.
10: Fingers crossed.
0: Yeah, fingers crossed, legs crossed, everything crossed. Here we go. All right. Oh, it's going to be close. It's going to be close. Come on. It's going to be close. It's going to be... Celeste, you are not going to believe this. It landed on number 23. One off. Oh,
10: come on. Yes, landed on 23.
0: Can't believe it.
10: Come on.
0: Oh, sorry about that. Celeste, your birthday is 24, right? Just one off. Oh, dear. Sorry about that.
10: It does. All right. It happens to the best of us.
0: It does. Good on you, Celeste. You're a good sport. And thank you for calling.
10: Thank you so much for giving me a chance.
0: All right, see ya. Oh, she's absolutely gorgeous. Celeste there, one number off. I couldn't believe it. All right, I'll hang on to that money. $295, we will make it $300, and we will do it again tomorrow. It's all thanks to Lincoln Camera Centre, your local authorised Apple reseller.
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0: 20 past 7, good morning.

0: It's Meatloaf, 5CC, better music and more of it. You took the words right out of my mouth on Aussie Crawl's Errol before that at 27 past 7. It is Good Morning EP. Thanks to Macca's, they've got 10 delicious new drinks that just landed at McCafe, available at all participating restaurants, and they're very yummy indeed.
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0: 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You could pick up that money, which is always nice, basically, to get some money. Hey, coming up for you shortly, 7:30 news with Jackie Lim, right after these.
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4: Morning, I'm Jackie Lim. The spread of H5 bird flu may be entering a new phase, with SA authorities saying local transmission is now very likely. There are currently 42 confirmed cases of bird flu in South Australia, the highest number in the country. Chief Veterinary Officer Dr. Skye Fruin has told the ABC there are also 62 suspected cases.
5: We're obviously getting a lot of calls in, particularly from that southeast and KI region, mostly greater crested terns, as we would expect, but also a small number of other species.
4: Aerial surveillance is in place along SA's coastline, with the Eyre Peninsula an area of concern after the first case in Port Lincoln last week. Farmers are also being encouraged to check their biosecurity plans and report any sick birds or livestock to the Emergency Animal Disease Hotline as testing continues. EP motorists are being urged to shop around for cheaper fuel, with the full fuel excise back in force. The temporary discount introduced during the Middle East conflict has now ended, pushing the excise back to 53.7 cents a litre. Motorists can expect petrol and diesel prices to rise by around 17 cents a litre as service stations restock. The RAA says drivers should use fuel price apps to compare prices, with the organisation estimating live fuel price information is already saving South Aussies around $58 million each year. Most service stations in Port Lincoln currently have fuel for around $2.09. And Buy SA Week is highlighting the important role Eyre Peninsula producers play in feeding the state. Consumers are being encouraged to choose local products, including seafood from Port Lincoln, Coffin Bay and the West Coast, as a way of supporting regional jobs and businesses. Industry leaders say many South Australians are surprised to learn much of the seafood consumed locally is imported, making it more important than ever to back homegrown produce.
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6: Good morning, I'm Britt Aylin. A Senate inquiry into the federal government's proposed gambling reform legislation will continue in Canberra today. Former rugby league player Luke Bateman yesterday told the panel he'd been offered drugs and alcohol by betting companies, who flew him to race meets around the country in order to entice him to gamble more and more. But TAB and Sportsbet have denied the occurrence of such behaviour. An investigation's underway into the death of a worker at a Hunter Valley coal mine yesterday. Mining operations have been suspended at the site. Canberra will fund an additional 50 places for future med students in a bid to boost the number of GPs across the nation. They'll be offered at 8 universities from 2028. The $30 million investment is aimed at addressing general practitioner shortages in rural and outer metropolitan communities. And more Australians are experiencing homelessness than ever before, with the Salvation Army warning of a national crisis. Almost 290,000 people sought help from the Salvo's homelessness services over the past 12 months.
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6: Turning to sport now, and Melbourne will be without Blake Howes until the finals after he injured his arm in the weekend's win over the Suns. But in a plus for the D's, Daniel Turner is a chance to return this weekend after overcoming a rib injury. Turning to Origin now, and the Blues are set to sign Matt King on a two-year deal as head coach following the departure of Laurie Daly. And in the tennis, Serena and Venus Williams have confirmed they'll be playing in the women's doubles at the upcoming Cincinnati Open. That's the latest in news and sport.
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0: Mostly sunny for the west coast. Winds east to northeasterly, 15 to 20 kilometres an hour, tending north to northeasterly, 20 to 30 this morning. Elliston and Woodner both expecting a top of 17. Eastern Air Peninsula, partly cloudy. Slight chance of a shower near the coast, near zero chance elsewhere, with light winds. Cleve and Kimber both getting up to 15. And the lower Air Peninsula, partly cloudy, with light winds. Coffin Bay, 17 degrees today. Cummins and Port Lincoln getting up to 15.
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0: words of our show.
1: Oh, never a truer word spoken. It's Boney M at 5CC. Better music and more of it. It is Good Morning EP this morning. Thanks to Port Lincoln Better. You can pay your way and take it home today. If you don't like to wait, they can sort you out. They've got a wide variety of finance options at Port Lincoln Better.

0: Some very smooth stuff there from Simply Red at 5CC, better music and more of it. That is called Stars. It's 17 to 8 with Ray Clark this morning. Hey, the Port Lincoln show is coming up this Sunday. It's going to be a whole bunch of fun. The Port Lincoln City Band's going to be there. Cool for Kids. Port Lincoln High School got something going on. There's all sorts of stuff, actually. St. Joseph High School also got things going on. Lisa Fox is going to be there. That's always fun. Amelia and Johnny and the Cellar Folk Club as well. Just to mention a few of the things, there's so much going on. Novelty Dog Show as well, Equestrian Events and Sideshow Alley. Yep, you can get show bags. I love a good show bag. So the Port Lincoln Show is coming up this Sunday here in Port Lincoln. And if you'd like to go, I have got a family pass to give you right now. Just hop on the phone. 86-833-844 is the number to call, and I'll hand over a wonderful family pass to the Port Lincoln show for this Sunday. Give me a call now. 86-833-844. I will take the first caller.
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0: 5CC, better music and more of it. Tears for Fears there, Head Over Heels and The Boss before that too. The epic piece, Born to Run, a couple of minutes to 8 o'clock. Now, the Port Lincoln Show is happening this Sunday, I should say, the 9th, and there's all sorts of things going on at the show. So if you would like to go along, no worries. It's at the Port Lincoln Racing Club in Proper Bay Road here in Port Lincoln. If you'd like to go along, I have got a family pass to go right now. Hop on the phone, 86833844. It is yours. I'll take the first caller through. Coming up towards 8 o'clock, National News and Sport on the way for you shortly in the next hour. We've got music on the way from Blondie and Daryl Braithwaite as well. But Jackie Lim's got your local news coming up in just seconds.
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1: Morning, I'm Jackie Lim. Regional house price growth continues despite prices in most major cities recording another drop. PropTrack's latest report shows the median value for regional SA is now $527,000. Locally, there are several towns with homes hitting the market for above that average. A house in Tumby Bay can go for around $560,000. PropTrack senior economist Anne Flaherty says there's a number of reasons for regional values holding up.
2: What makes regional areas buck the broader trend has a lot to do with affordability. It also has to do with relatively strong levels of population growth into regional areas and limited new housing supply.
1: Residents between Port Lincoln, Coffin Bay and Yulee South are being warned to expect planned power outages this month. SA Power Networks will undertake insulator pollution remediation works from August 22 to 28, resulting in 6 separate single-day outages across the network. Coffin Bay Township will be supported by generators, although short interruptions may occur during generator changeovers. Customers in Wangaree, Fountain and Farm Beach could experience 2 outages during the works period. In the more immediate future, Cowell, Cleve and Arno Bay can expect disruptions with work spanning this week. A new pathway into the steel and mining industries is opening in Whyalla. One Steel Manufacturing is seeking applicants for its 2027 apprenticeship program, with positions available across the steelworks and mining operations. The company says more than 130 apprentices have come through the program since 2020, helping build a skilled local workforce. Applications are open to school leavers and people already in the workforce looking for a career change. And the next stage of the Australian Agriculture Awards is underway, with nominations now officially closed for 2026. Judges will spend the coming week reviewing entries submitted from across SA before finalists are announced on Friday. Successful local nominees will progress to the State Awards ceremony in Adelaide this October. It comes just a few days after Cummins was announced as an Agricultural Town of the Year finalist.
0: Cleve Hardware Mitre 10. Proudly local, supporting locals. National News now.
3: Morning, I'm Britt Aylin. The Federal Agriculture Minister says there'll be many more bird flu deaths to come after a mass mortality event in South Australia. At least 78 cases have now been confirmed across the country, and Julie Collins has told the ABC we can't stop its spread.
4: What we can do is be as prepared as we possibly can and work with industry and work with wildlife to protect threatened species and to make sure that we can do everything we can do to keep it out of our agricultural systems.
3: ASIC's put out a warning about the risks of offshore prediction market platforms, advising consumers they may be betting against people who have more information than they do. Commissioner Alan Kirkland says because the operators aren't licensed in Australia, users aren't protected if things go wrong.
5: We do see some overseas prediction markets offering bets on events in Australia, but just because it seems a bit familiar what you might be betting on, that doesn't mean that it's safe.
3: And drug-related deaths and hospitalisations are on the rise. New data from the Drug and Alcohol Research Centres revealed there were more than 2,000 fatal overdoses in Australia in 2024, a 7.4% increase on the year before.
0: Your sport now. Edelilly Engineers for locally made field bins and silos.
3: In sport, Aussie paceman Josh Hazlewood says he's right to go for next week's first test against Bangladesh after missing the Ashes due to hamstring and Achilles complaints. The Big Quick says it's been nice to have enough time to prepare.
6: Yeah, I think this is probably the first time we've actually had a lead into a test without any cricket. I guess leading into other test series and test matches, it's been, you know, you're playing T20, you're playing one days, you're travelling, so it's tough to fit those bowling sessions in, I guess. So this has been sort of tailor-made for a test match.
3: That's the latest in news and sport.
0: Wake up with Good Morning EP. 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
8: Mostly sunny for the west coast. Winds east to northeasterly, 15 to 20 kilometres an hour, tending north to northeasterly, 20 to 30 this morning. Ellerston and Woodner both expecting a top of 17. Eastern Air Peninsula, partly cloudy. Slight chance of a shower near the coast, near zero chance elsewhere, with light winds. Cleve and Kimber both getting up to 15. And the lower Air Peninsula, partly cloudy, with light winds. Coffin Bay, 17 degrees today. Cummins and Port Lincoln getting up to 15.
0: Chair. Ray's got the kettle on and the mic's alive. Good morning, EP, right now on 5CC. Thanks to Macca's Port Lincoln.
8: Okay, in this hour, I've got another family pass to the Port Lincoln show to give away, which is Port Lincoln shows on this Sunday. Should be a lot of fun. And we'll talk about overheating South Koreans. Yes, they've got a bit of a problem there at the moment. And, of course, we've got better music and more of it. And Blondie, to get us underway this hour, this is The Heart of Glass.

0: It's Gerald Braithwaite, 5CC, better music and more of it from his album Edge. Back in 88, massive album for Daryl. In fact, the late 80s were just great for Australian artists because Daryl Braithwaite had a big comeback from his Sherbet days with the Edge album, and Farnsey had his Whispering Jack album, which was just absolutely massive as well. It was a good time for Australian music, the late 80s, 13 past 8 now. Now, let me tell you about South Koreans. They've been asked to immediately stop all outdoor activities. Why is that? Well, they've got a brutal heat wave sweeping through parts of Asia at the moment, with local temperatures reaching record-breaking peaks. Temperatures soared sort of above 40 degrees for 5 consecutive days over the weekend, reaching like 42.5 in the southeastern city of Yangsan. A Korean Meteorological Administration said it was the highest temperature recorded since 1904. That's over 100 years. So the heat warning remains in place across the country there. Of course, we're going 40 degrees, yeah, we get that, you know, but there it's humid, so it's it feels a lot worse. It really does. Hey, Navigator College students are fantastic. They do a lot of wonderful productions, and at the moment they're doing Peter Pan Jr. Features a cast and crew of more than 60 students, and it's being performed at the Nautilus Arts Centre this Friday and Saturday, 7 p.m. sessions. Look, if you'd like to go along, it's going to be a great show, I'm sure of it. For information and bookings, nautilusartscentre.com.au, or you can give them a call. The number is 86212351.
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It's 5CC, a bit of music. More of it. And Goo Goo Dolls there. That is Iris at 21 past 8. It's a good morning EP. Thanks to Macca's this morning. And look, don't Macca's walk, Macca's run. They've got the new quarter pounder barbecue bacon. Sound pretty good? Sure does. Give it a go. This is Creedence Clearwater Revival. And have you ever seen the rain? I think you'll see it today.

0: It's 5CC, better music and more of it. Pointer Sisters there, Jump For My Love. It was originally just called Jump when it was released, but they changed it to Jump For My Love just prior to its release to avoid confusion with the 1983 hit by Van Halen, which was also called Jump. A couple of bangers. They're both great songs, aren't they? Hey, coming up towards national news for you in just a moment, but Jackie Lim's got your local news coming up in seconds.
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4: Morning, I'm Jackie Lim. Motorists across regional SA are being encouraged to fill up wisely as fuel prices soar. The restoration of the full fuel excise has pushed petrol and diesel prices up by about 17 cents a litre. The RAA says drivers can save money by checking fuel prices before heading to the bowser. The average price per litre in Tumby Bay is around $2.09, while some outlets are selling for as much as $2.19 per litre. Coles has launched a new community food relief appeal in partnership with Second Bite and Food Bank. It comes as new research suggests more Eyre Peninsula residents are currently experiencing food hardship for the first time due to ongoing cost of living pressures. Coles CEO Leah Weckert urging those who can to support local families doing it tough.
5: Food rescue is a practical way to reduce waste while helping people who need support. When good edible food can be redirected through organisations like Second Bite and Food Bank, it means less food is wasted and more people can access meals, hampers and pantry staples.
4: Food Bank services are also available in Whyalla, Port Lincoln and Ceduna. A new plan aimed at making the Cleve district more inclusive is now open for community comment. The District Council of Cleve's draft Disability Access and Inclusion Plan sets out priorities around access, well-being, safety and participation for people living with disability. Community members can review the document online or at the council office before feedback closes later this month. And the Eyre Peninsula's seafood industry is being celebrated as part of Buy SA Week, with local producers showcasing some of the state's most sought-after products. Coffin Bay oysters, Port Lincoln tuna, mussels, sardines and Southern Rock lobster will all feature in events designed to connect consumers with the people who catch and grow them. Organisers say buying local is one of the simplest ways South Aussies can support regional communities and help secure the future of local industries.
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6: Morning, I'm Britt Aylin. The federal government will fund places for 50 additional medicine students from 2028 in a bid to help tackle GP shortages. They'll be spread across 8 universities, including ANU, UNSW and QUT. Police in Victoria say there was no trouble at a One Nation candidate launch in Melbourne overnight, despite around 200 protesters gathering outside the pub. But leader Pauline Hanson's copping scrutiny over the decision to ban journalists from the ABC, The Guardian and Nine newspapers from attending the event. One of the nation's most experienced fire chiefs fears Australia's headed towards a particularly active bushfire season this summer, with high fuel loads combining with El Nino conditions. It comes as wildfires continue to ravage parts of Europe and the US, hundreds of buildings destroyed in at least 16 blazes across Washington state. And Qantas is reportedly looking to send 1,000 jobs to India as it ramps up the use of AI in its operations. According to the Fin Review, marketing, finance, HR and other back office positions are all in the firing line.
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6: To sport, and AFL coaches have described the league's anti-tanking rule as unfathomable. Clubs have been warned they could be fined for resting key players in the week before finals. Matt King's expected to sign a two-year deal with New South Wales as head coach following the departure of Laurie Daly. British tennis star Emma Raducanu has pulled out of this month's US Open, with the former champ still struggling with a stress fracture that saw her miss Wimbledon. And Serena and Venus Williams have confirmed they'll be competing in the women's doubles at the upcoming Cincinnati Open. That's the latest in news and sport.
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0: Mostly sunny for the west coast. Winds east to northeasterly, 15 to 20 kilometres an hour. Tending north to northeasterly, 20 to 30 this morning. Elliston and Woodner both expecting a top of 17. Eastern Air Peninsula, partly cloudy. Slight chance of a shower near the coast. Near zero chance elsewhere with light winds. Cleve and Kimber both getting up to 15. And the lower Air Peninsula, partly cloudy with light winds. Coffin Bay, 17 degrees today. Cummins and Port Lincoln getting up to 15.
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0: 5CC, better music, more of it. It's Andy Gibb there, one of the Gibbert brothers who are so famous, and I just want to be your everything. It's 18 to 9 now. Ray Clark this morning. Hello, hope you're having a good morning. It is Good Morning EP, thanks to Port Lincoln Better. You can follow them on Facebook and Instagram today. They've got everything you need there to check out what's going on in store. Now, let me just take a look at this. What is it? I was going to give away a pass to the Port Lincoln show. It's happening this Sunday, and it's definitely worth checking out. There's all sorts of things, lots of great stuff for the kids there, including the Sideshow Alley, which is not, come on, just not for kids. I love the Sideshow Alley, the show bags, the markets and stalls, the rides, all that sort of thing. But there are equestrian events too, dog shows, the novelty dog show, which is always a bit of fun, the kids' corner there, which is so much stuff for kids. Folks, you can take your kids along, just like put them into some of the things, the jumping castles, the games of face painting, all that sort of thing. There's cool for kids there, Sanctuary on Air. It's all great stuff. If you'd like to go to the Port Lincoln show, I have got a family pass to give away right now. Hop on the phone, 86833844. That's 86833844. I will take the first caller.
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0: 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And yes, you can keep records electronically, just make sure they're clear, accessible and stored somewhere secure. If the ATO ever wants to review your return, which doesn't always mean you're in trouble, you'll need to be able to back up your claims. 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

that way. 5CC, better music, more of it with the Backstreet Boys. I want it that way at 9 to 9 now. It is National Chocolate Chip Cookie Day, which I know a lot of people would be right into that. I'm not such a big chocolate fan, so maybe not quite for me. It's also National White Wine Day. I know my wife will be right into that one. And International Owl Awareness Day. That's more for me too. I remember when we lived in New South Wales, up on the mid-coast there, we had a couple of tawny frogmouth owls living in our backyard, and they were absolutely wonderful creatures. I don't think they're technically an owl, but they're very similar in the same family for sure. This is Dobie Gray taking you back to the 70s and Drift Away.

0: It's 5CC, better music and more of it with Dragon there. That is The Rain from the back from the 80s. Good song. Hey, that's it for me this morning. Thank you very much for your company. I'll be back bright and early tomorrow. I'd love to see you then.
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3: Morning, I'm Jackie Loom. Authorities are warning H5 bird flu appears to be spreading locally for the first time. South Australia has now recorded 42 cases in wild birds, adding to growing concerns the virus is now being transmitted locally. Chief Veterinary Officer Dr. Skye Fruin has told the ABC there is one area of particular concern.
4: Warden Rocks down in our southeast was surveyed on the 15th of July. All was well at that point in time. But when the crew have headed back out there last Friday, they have found a large number of dead and also sick crested terns on that outcrop.
3: The National Farmers Federation is calling on farmers to strengthen biosecurity measures and remain vigilant, while officials continue to stress there have been no detections in poultry on commercial farms. There's been one confirmed case in Port Lincoln. SA Power Networks is rolling out a major maintenance program across the Eyre Peninsula aimed at improving the reliability of the electricity network. Insulator pollution remediation works will impact communities from Cowell and Cleve to Arno Bay, Port Lincoln and Coffin Bay. A series of planned outages will be required to complete the work, with residents encouraged to monitor the utility's outage map and be prepared for possible changes due to weather conditions. Latest figures reveal home prices in regional South Australia grew another 0.6% throughout July, taking annual growth up to 12.7%. The median value of homes across regional parts of the state is now $527,000, while prices in Port Lincoln are well above that, sitting at around $580,000. And the search for South Australia's leading agricultural achievers has now entered the judging phase. Nominations for the 2026 Australian Agriculture Awards have now closed, with judges preparing to assess entries over the coming days. State finalists are expected to be revealed on Friday ahead of a South Australian Awards ceremony in Adelaide on October 7, celebrating excellence in the state's farming and agribusiness industries. Cummins has also just been announced as a top three finalist for the Ag Town of the Year Award.
0: Parkin Building, with a client-centered approach to building homes that fit your lifestyle. National News Now.
5: Morning, I'm Britt Aylin. A Senate inquiry into proposed gambling reforms is continuing in Canberra today as betting companies Sportsbet and Tabcorp deny allegations they'd entice big bettors to spend more with offers of drugs and alcohol. The Alliance for Gambling Reform's Tim Costello has told the panel account managers at the platforms would target problem gamblers and exploit their vulnerabilities. Labor's fired shots at Pauline Hanson this morning over her decision to ban reporters from The Age, The Guardian and the ABC from a press conference in Melbourne yesterday. Social Services Minister Amanda Rishworth telling Nine that's not how politics works.
6: You need to be accountable. You need to turn up. Sometimes the questions are uncomfortable. She's been caught out a few times when it comes to things like her position against paid parental leave, but you've got to turn up and be accountable.
5: And Canberra's announced it'll fund an additional 50 places for future medicine students in a bid to boost the number of GPs across the nation. They'll be offered at 8 universities from 2028. The $30 million investment's aimed at addressing GP shortages in rural and outer metropolitan communities.
0: Your sport now. 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
5: In sport, AFL coaches have hit back at the league over warnings not to tank the final round of the home and away season by resting their biggest stars. D's coach Stephen King telling AFL 360 officials can't just force players to play.
7: I'm not a doctor and I don't question our medical team week to week on who needs management training loads during the week or even game day. I'm certainly not going to try and push Cade Chandler to play with a fractured hand last week against Gold Coast. Just, it is what it is.
5: And in the cycling, Norway's Sigrid Høgset's taken out stage 3 of the Tour de France Femme overnight. That's the latest in news and sport.
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9: For lower west coastal waters, winds north to northeasterly around 10 knots, increasing 10 to 15 knots in the late evening. Seas below a metre, this first swell, southwesterly 2 to 3 metres, decreasing to 2 metres by early evening. The second swell, southerly, around 1 metre. For central coastal waters, winds west to southwesterly below 10 knots, becoming north to northeasterly in the morning. Seas below a metre, the swell, southwesterly 2 to 3 metres. Spencer Gulf coastal waters, winds variable around 10 knots, seas below half a metre. The swell south to southwesterly around 1 metre, increasing 1 to 2 metres south of Cowal to Wallaroo.
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9: Mostly sunny for the west coast. Winds east to northeasterly, 15 to 20 kilometres an hour, tending north to northeasterly, 20 to 30 this morning. Elliston and Woodner both expecting a top of 17. Eastern Eyre Peninsula, partly cloudy. Slight chance of a shower near the coast, near zero chance elsewhere, with light winds. Cleve and Kimber both getting up to 15. And the lower Eyre Peninsula, partly cloudy, with light winds. Coffin Bay, 17 degrees today. Cummins and Port Lincoln getting up to 15.
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